suggested to me by another DJ here at Maker Park Radio as something that you should want to hear. Then I had to play Janis. Get it while you can. Janis Joplin from 1971. God, I love her voice. She just, you can't say enough about her, or I can't say enough about her. Let's put it that way. Love Janis. Okay, so I am down to one last full set. So we're going to go ahead and do that. And we'll see you on the flip side.

Hey everyone, this is Wanna Hear Now with Gwen, and this is Maker Park Radio. The end of my show. I don't like when it's the end of my show because that means I have to wait another 4 weeks before I come back to the studio. However, it is the end of my show. And for those of you who are tuning in and hoping to hear the Cream Lounge with JD Sasso, unfortunately, he cannot do his show tonight. That's why I went a little longer. So he will be on in 4 weeks as well. Okay, so in that last set, I played Round Our Way by Oasis from 1995. And as always, that goes out to my favorite hooligan, Andy, in Chicago. Just always think of him when I play Oasis, so there you go. After that, Summertime Voodoo by Highly Suspect, 2024. Love that groove. Love it. I played it last year on my summer show, and I try not to duplicate too often, but it was such a groove. I just wanted to play it tonight. And then after that was Born and Raised by John Mayer from 2012. That was suggested by my friend Gianna, who I mentioned earlier from California. Thank you, G. I appreciate the suggestion. And if anybody does have suggestions of things that they would like to hear on the show, you can always contact me, and I'll go over that information in a minute. But I love hearing new music and different music, and I love suggestions. So please, if you are interested, just get in touch with me. Okay, we've reached the end of the show. I would like to say how thankful I am that you took any time out of your day to listen to this, whether it's this evening or whether it's on the replay. Just the idea that you're tuning in just makes my heart full. So thank you. Thank you to the people who came on the chat room or who texted me to let me know that they were listening. It's always fun for me to know that you are out there and listening and responding to what I'm playing. I'm also grateful to Kristen Wallace and Tom Ferry for giving me this opportunity to do something that I've always wanted to do. I absolutely love it. This is my happy place. You can find me on social media. I'm under Wanna Hear Now with Gwen Gibson on Instagram and Wanna Hear Now on Facebook. Please like, follow, comment, and spread the word. You can also find links to my past show on the Maker Park Radio website under Shows and Wanna Hear Now. But I always post a playlist of what I played, usually by the next day of one of my shows. And there'll be a link there if you would like to see it on Vimeo. So if you are interested, just look up my social media and I'll tell you where to go that you can replay this show. And there are other shows on Vimeo archived back that are not on our website. So anyway, so if you're interested in anything, you can always contact me that way. So my next show will be in 4 weeks. That is Saturday, June 27th, 6 p.m. I hope you'll join me here, Maker Park Radio, and hopefully JT will be on after me. So for my final song, I'm going to play The End by the Beatles from Abbey Road in 1969. It is a very short song, but I love the last line, and I hope people will take it to heart because we need it right now. So thank you again for listening. This has been Wanna Hear Now with Gwen on Maker Park Radio. I'll be back in the studio on June 27th. Take care, and I hope to see you there. Good night.

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1: 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There was a fish in the percolator.

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1: You could have dinner with us. You like head cheese. My brother makes it real good. You like it.
2: I think.

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1: I bought it with money I saved.
0: What money? You don't have a job.
1: Boys at school give me money.
0: For what?
1: For dancing at lunch period.

0: you believe that, how could you be with me like this?
1: Because you're a beautiful animal. And I'm weak. And I want you.

0: Dirtbag.
1: Dirtbag.
2: Yes, indeed. Dirtbags, indeed.
3: Yes, indeed, indeed.
2: Guess what? It's Saturday.
3: Raining, shitty out. Hope you're inside listening to this show, which is called Dirtbag Paridzi.
2: Yeah. Paridzi. Yes. Thank you, Carrie, for pointing that out to us.
3: That little box is very hard to fill out. It's so small.
2: Guess what? You know, human beings produce this show that you're listening to, and human beings mistype words.
3: This ain't no seven-finger AI bullshit. This is real deal typo human being crap.
2: And what would your world be if you didn't, you weren't able to look for Easter egg, sort of mistakes?
3: I want to know what a parade C is. Yeah. I mean, it sounds exciting.
2: Well, this is the perfect music for a parade C.
3: Yeah.
2: Let's go! So this is Dirtbag Paradise. Thanks for tuning in. We are doing it again. Where did we? Oh, we had our screening of
3: Last Days Here.
2: Last Days Here, last Friday, right here at the Maker Park. And, where were you people?
3: Yeah, it was not.
2: Where the, you know, were you people?
3: I'm going to chalk it up to the weather wasn't as bad as it was supposed to be. And people chose to go out on the town.
2: Yeah, well, you missed a great movie. You know, it took us a minute to get it going.
3: We had
2: some flubs
3: at
2: the beginning.
3: Difficulties.
2: Actually, so that was pretty good.
3: We had the Lino sneezing episodes. I'm sure he's listening because, he's so involved with things.
2: But it went really, again, this is just, we're audience building, world building. Afterward, actually, we went down, Tom and Kristen and Carrie and I and, all of us went down to Steiny's after to check out Zoe's event, the lesbian arm wrestling.
3: Was there still lesbian arm wrestling going on when you got there?
2: We caught the very tail end. Ah. The very, very tail end. And it was fun, man. Steiny's was packed to the gills when we walked in and, high spirits. And they had a DJ going there. And, we had a fun time. We didn't really see the competitive part. I think after they finished the competitive part of the arm wrestling, it was just kind of open to whomever wanted to arm wrestle at the end.
3: The exhibition matches.
2: Yeah, so there was just some people throwing down there when we walked in, but it was still a lot of, it was fun. So congratulations to Zoe there on that smashing event as well. What else is going on? The record?
3: Oh, yeah, the record fair is coming up soon. Not next weekend, but I think the weekend after next.
2: June 7th. June 7th down at Flagship.
3: Yeah,
2: the,
3: that's
2: Maker
3: right.
2: Park Radio 4th Annual Final Record Fair.
3: It is a hoot, that thing.
2: Yeah, it's a good time. Get some beers, get some records, and I think I'm going to be occupying the first slot there of live DJing. I will be there if you get there early. I think I start at 11 a.m. Go for an hour or so. But there'll be DJs inside. They have a DJ outside as well in the street. I'm out for that. I'm also on the 12th. Naz Radiance himself of Channels and Winds and myself will be doing some more live DJing at the West Cork Union Hall down there on
3: that
2: Henderson.
3: Place is blowing up. That's the spot. Yeah, Ray, I think, is instrumental in turning that place around.
2: He's pushing for it. The last time we had a little bit of a DJ showcase there, Makeup Off Radio DJ showcase, me, Kitty, and some other DJ XL. Frank tore it up. Actually, I left. Frank was still cooking after midnight. And I was just gassed by that time I went home.
3: Well, bars don't have to close until 4, so...
2: Yeah. It was a lot of fun to watch Excel and Frank really, these guys really mix. It was a lot of fun to watch them operate.
3: Even though I still like don't DJ, know what they're doing. DJing.
2: Yeah, exactly.
3: Yeah.
2: And yes. DJ Kitty was always, as we know, but she doesn't do the fancy stuff.
3: I knew a guy that could do that in high school, and it was always impressive. Like, how he had the, he could go back to the same spot in a record over and over and over again just by sight. Like, I don't know how the fuck he did it.
2: It's magical, and feel, right?
3: I guess, just,
2: You know your gear. I always say, if you do something technical, you must know your gear. And they know their gear. I know their records. Actually, Adam was telling me that sometimes DJs will put like a sticker on as cue marks. They put actual like
3: I have seen that. Yeah, I mean, I think that is a relic of the. Well, I mean, we do it here, but you know, when DJs played records, who has time to cue? Get your sticker there and off you go.
2: Right.
3: I'm playing Friends Will Be Friends off of News of the World today, and I know it's here because that's where I put my fucking sticker, and off we go.
2: So lots of events. Then again, June, I believe it's 20th.
3: Yeah, we have a postcard here. I keep getting the date wrong, so don't ask me. It is actually... June 19th. Hedwig and the Angry Inch, a favorite of mine, and actually our boss Kristen's favorite movie.
2: Ooh.
3: It's up there for me, but I she did say it was her all-time favorite.
2: Awesome. So come out to that. That should be a time, and that is the night before the very next day here in Maker Park will be the ESG.
3: Oh, yeah, it's going to be
2: huge. Future Roots show, which Kristen told me that she's already sold 400 tickets.
3: Yeah, that's going to be really crazy, that show.
2: And the Burnt Sugar Orchestra featuring Vernon Reed and a couple of other acts will be filling out the bill. So come out for that. June's going to be hopping.
3: Get your tickets if you still can.
2: Every weekend it's going to be a thing. Yeah, well... You have something? I don't know.
3: We should back announce maybe. Oh, yeah. We just had Bowie with a song that you've been listening to a lot lately.
2: Signet Committee. This I was listening to this album Space Oddity in the car a bit this week, and the song in particular hit me, and I thought it was the perfect song to come after
3: Hedwig with The Origin of Love. We'll tie in to our next screening.
2: Who's that? We heard, the debutantes off of the Angels of the Night comp I picked up over at Majors. Track called Memories. A great sort of girls doo-wop kind of early rock and roll stuff. Before that, Circle Jerks.
3: Golden Shower of Hits.
2: Great medley of...
3: Although it's funny, I could have sworn on the CD, and maybe because it's just small, that, I don't have the sleeve with me now, but that you could see P hitting the records in the urinal, but as I looked at it now, you could just see that there's droplets of water hitting the gold records, but there's no stream, but I you know, is this a, no, I think it's a Mandela effect, that in. Exactly.
2: Okay. Previously, the Circle Jerks, we heard Kailessa's Falling track. Great. I don't know, really. They're kind of doomy, but I don't really know how to categorize them.
3: I think they're the band that Castle Rat wishes they were.
2: A little bit, yeah. Yeah. They were a band, I think they're a Richmond, Virginia band, who kind of disappeared.
3: Not
2: for the
3: to
2: last
3: throw
2: decade.
3: Shade on Castle Rat. But.
2: They're back again, though. Kailessa has reformed. They've been kind of gone for a while, and I know that they've been back playing again. So that's cool to see. Probably because Castle Rat's been doing so.
3: Right. I'm saying, it's like, I feel like Castle Rat's music sounds like it's building up to be that band. And those guys already are here, so.
2: Previous to that, Faith No More.
3: Don't look at me, I'm ugly in the morning.
2: Off of the
3: King for a Day, Fool for a Lifetime.
2: LP. And Exciters Have No Maniac. Cut us off, as it always does. Because it's our theme song, and we love it, and you love it, and that's what we're doing. So,
3: and I gotta say, I got something queued up here because, you know, I was putting together music for tonight, and I said, we just don't play enough Kurt Russell singing on this show, so...
2: Damn, I should have brought my Don Johnson record.
3: Yeah, Kurt Russell and Don Johnson twofer would... Well, I'll bring more Kurt Russell so we can make that happen. But get ready for Kurt Russell doing the Archies, Sugar Sugar.
2: Wow.
3: Bye. Bye.

0: Mattel's new baby secret. She whispers just to you. Her lips really move.
1: I want to tell you something.
0: It's almost unbelievable. Get Mattel's new baby secret so you can have fun keeping secrets together.
1: I

0: Friday, a Halloween special starring Paul Lynn.
1: You're turning myself on.
0: And his special guests, Tim Conway, Florence Henderson, Donnie and Marie Osmond, Pinky Tuscadero, and the Incredible Kid. All on the Paul Lynn Halloween special.
2: Friday on ABC.

starring June Lockhart, Hugh Riley, John Provost as Timmy, and, of course, Lassie.

0: We're rolling on this shit.
1: Fuck it. God damn it.
2: Sucker.
1: Fuck.
2: Cocksucker.
3: Die, you asshole!
1: That sucks.
2: Oh, shit.
1: Fuck.
2: Cocksucker.
1: Unmistakably, this is television at its best.
2: Fuck it.
1: Cocksucker.
2: Cocksucker.
0: How about a fast one and we'll have it?
1: Oh, fuck me. Jesus, God, that's awkward. What a fucking thing to stick in there.
2: Who the fuck cares?
1: What a fucking piece of shit. Fuck this.
2: Fuck it.
0: It's too long.
1: It ain't that fucking long, man. It's only that fucking long. You can find it in this.
2: What a piece of shit. Fucking cocksucker.
4: Hey, yo, wawa.
1: Yeah,
4: yeah. All right.
1: On the ABC Sunday night movie, even nice girls get sucked.
4: Fucking asshole.
1: What a piece of shit.
2: Who wrote this?
1: Fuck. Cocksucker peanuts.
4: Men pay through the nose with a smile on their lips. It just takes four little words.
1: Fuck.
2: Fuck.
1: Fuck me.
4: Fuck that fucking asshole. What a moron.
2: It's all there. You got any questions?

0: It's their thing.
1: You think I'd at least wait a Michelob? Oh, it's warm even.
2: Hey, that polka just came out of nowhere.
3: A heavy hand. A heavy handed there. Woo!
2: That was some Urkel stuff there.
3: Hey, this is Dirtbag Paradise. Thanks for tuning in. And it's Saturday. Everybody's favorite day. Isn't it? Isn't it, though?
2: I'm sure there's like a bootleg Garfield that doesn't like Saturdays.
3: I don't know why. I don't like Saturdays. Tell me why. Yeah.
2: Right.
3: Well, it is quite shite this Saturday, though, isn't it?
2: It's not good, no.
3: Saturday nonetheless. So thanks for tuning in. And man, we've gotten weird. We've gotten weird today, haven't we already?
2: You know what it is? A really fantastic set, I gotta say.
3: You know what it is, though, is that we don't have Toby coming up behind us, so we have carte blanche for the rest of the night here. So we got on a little bit of a jag there, but a wonderful jag, no less. And we just heard The Monkees.
2: Theme from The Monkees.
3: The theme to the TV show. We went on a little bit of a TV thing. This was not a TV thing. Voice to Cult. Hungry Boys off the Cultus Erectus LP. It could have been, though. It certainly that has that kind of pep, doesn't it?
2: It doesn't have a TV theme.
3: That was, you know, Floris the Cult has
2: many faces.
3: Many faces.
2: And many phases.
3: And this was one of them. And all of them are great. I mean, what adept musician. Hungry Boy, Floris the Cult. Who's that?
2: Beach Boys gave us Johnny Carson, continuing the TV theme.
3: Love You.
2: Right.
3: First that we heard the theme to Laverne and Shirley.
2: A very funky one with an extended...
3: Weird sounds.
2: Yeah, what is it? It's not a synthesizer. What do you call that particular piano?
3: If you are a local to the area, which I imagine you are, if you're listening, last weekend was the Maplewood Record Fair, and I picked up this comp of TV themes from hit TV shows. This came from that, and I couldn't resist, because actually last week when we were here, during the screening for Last Days Here, we had gotten into a whole discussion about TV themes. And then the next day, when I was at the record fair, I saw this as a kismet.
2: And Welcome Back, Cotter. And several of those were in that
3: convo we had going on there. Right, so I felt like I ought to snatch that up, and I did. And I have presented it to you today. Previous to the Laverne Shirley scene, we heard...
2: Willie Nelson, I Gotta Get Drunk, which could only follow...
3: I thought he was a pot smoker. I thought he was a cannabis.
2: He is, but, you know, he wrote lots of songs about drinking, too.
3: For Willie, we heard Tammy Faye. Love Song for Grandma.
2: I gotta get drunk.
3: It wasn't quite as exciting as I don't think I had heard
2: that song.
3: We've
2: had some more fun Tammy Faye.
3: It was good, but...
2: I thought it was going to be weirder, frankly. And kicking off things, as we said, was Kurt Russell with Sugar Sugar.
3: Oh my God. I had no idea that Kurt Russell was a songster.
2: Did he sing in the Elvis TV movie he did with John Carpenter?
3: Never seen it. I've only heard tell of such movie.
2: And I think he also then sang again in that Elvis robbing the casino movie, the 3,000 Miles to Graceland.
3: Yep.
2: We don't have enough Kurt Russell music is the takeaway here.
3: He nailed it. So good on him. I didn't know he was the triple threat there. I'm sure he could dance too, right? I'm just assuming he can dance. I know he can act.
2: Hey, it's fucking Kurt Russell, man. Of course he can dance.
3: Hey, so I just wanted to switching gears entirely here. Since we're going to start off a new set here, I took an audio engineering class live for live bands here. One of the Sonic Lab classes that we offer here. And one of the participants was a fellow by the name of John. And we got to talking, and he was informing me that his kids are part of this band, local band, by the name of Distance Over Time. And he sent me this track, In the Span of Everything.
2: All right.
3: And these are youngins. These are youngins. And good on them for carrying the torch. It's a ripper. It's got great energy to it. So, you know, maybe one day we'll have these kids in the studio, because Dirtbag Paradise is for the children.
2: That is true. Old Dirty Bastard used to say that.
3: But, yeah, I like to support anybody creating, and, yeah, it was just a great meeting John and having a little chat about what his kids are up to and how he supports his kids, and how could I not help but support that?
2: I'm intrigued. I want to hear this goddamn song.
3: So here it is. Distance Over Time. Dig it. Dig it.

0: Back up to line 149 and 151. 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
1: Please don't tell me how to do it. It's sick of me. 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

0: Comment and shit. 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
1: Hold it. 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Some things.
0: Comment.

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1: Because you're a beautiful animal. And I'm weak. And I want you.

0: 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Or... Oh.
1: Okay, your eyes out. The rain has stopped. Yes. Hey, thanks for tuning in. We've continued the weirdness.
2: Oh, yeah.
1: And I'm
2: it sounds great. I hope you all think it sounds great. I'm enjoying it. What did we just hear?
1: That was Clark Kent, which is actually Stuart Copeland from the Police doing his side stuff. And that was Strange Things Happen, which you might know from Texas Chainsaw Massacre 2.
2: Wasn't Sting also in Clark Kent?
1: Was he?
2: He might have been.
1: That would be odd that those two would team up.
2: I was just watching on YouTube. There's this guy who does these interviews with musicians, or just conversations of musicians. And I watched the Les Claypool one, which was awesome. And then he did one with Stuart Copeland. Beto is his name. I forget. Is the interviewer. But they're great. And the Stuart Copeland was great. And that's where I actually just this past week I've learned this band Clark Kent.
1: He was actually coming to SOPAC, and we thought that he was going to be doing like a drumming thing, but it's a spoken word tour, which
2: it could be good.
1: I mean, he's an odd dude when you watch his videos.
2: Man, he doesn't shut up.
1: No. Although there was a great one with Sting, because he does like a YouTube channel or whatever, Stuart Copeland, and he had Sting on, and they're talking about the dynamics in bands. He's like, yeah, you know, and Sting's like, we used to fight a lot, but, you know, we always find our way back together. And Stuart Copeland's just like, I don't know about that.
2: Yeah, Stuart Copeland definitely's opinion of Sting is very much like Sting thinks he's the greatest thing ever. And
1: but then
2: there is no arguing that.
1: In one of those things, though, he says, he was like, you know, we had a band, but we were missing, like, a good singer. And we went to go see some band that Sting was in, and we walk into the club and the spotlight is like right on Sting, like he's some fucking angel. And we said, oh my God, we need to get this guy. But also when we get this guy, he's going to take over the whole fucking band. But, you know, we got to do this. So he knows, you know, so his fucking problem?
2: You know, what was wild is that in that interview, this was something that I had just learned too. It was like when Police started, it was like, okay, so Andy, whatever his name is, the guitar player from the Police, had some industry experience or some playing in bands and writing songs and being in the studio, and Stuart Copeland had experience, and like this was Sting's like first experience was with the Police. And so like he looked at Andy and Stuart as like guys who knew what they were doing.
1: This is Stuart Copeland telling this story.
2: Right. And then at some point, you know, it became quickly apparent that, you know, Sting would supersede them, you know, his ability to write a pop song would just blow them out of the water, and that's what happened. But that's really interesting to see that happen, where it's like the guy who's kind of under becomes guy who, you know,
1: which also contradicts the story that I just told, where they went to go see him in a van. You know, it's funny how
2: because they saw his ability, but they didn't know that this guy was going to be a hit writing machine.
1: But they did. I mean, in that story, he says this guy is going to take over the band, but it will be the best thing for us.
2: Interesting, and that's exactly what happened.
1: I guess depending on the day. Is how bitter he is that he's not the genius of the Police. I mean, his drumming was fucking insane. That's undeniable. But
2: yeah. Well, Police are a bit of a polarizing band, I think, too.
1: Yes.
2: And I don't even fully understand why, because I feel like as they started getting into Synchronicity and stuff, they started getting grating and irritating to me, but everything kind of predating that is phenomenal.
1: I think Joe Wright from Toxic Avenger 4, her opinion of them was they're a Ponce band.
2: Ponce?
1: Yeah. like fairies, gay, whatever. They're not.
2: They're
1: cool.
2: A bit twee.
1: Yeah,
2: they're a bit twee. Actually, Russ Tippins introduced me to that.
1: Twee?
2: Twee.
1: Fae. Fae. Haunts. Nancy Boys is, you know. But yeah, lots of people have violent reactions against the police. And Fleetwood Mac, I found. Also, very polarizing. Some people, it is like nails on a chalkboard if you bring them up.
2: I only like the...
1: Stevie Nicks.
2: I only like the Stevie Nicks stuff. I don't like it. I don't want to hear Chrissy McVeigh. I don't want to hear Lindsey Buckingham. I don't want to hear them. I want to hear Stevie Nicks.
1: I mean,
2: that's my feeling.
1: Some of the McVeigh stuff's okay.
2: I don't like her. That's me. But polarite where you've just
1: no, I think some people dismiss them like wholesale. Like I don't even say the name of that band around me, which I feel the police get the same reaction a lot of times.
2: I love it. Hey, 4 o'clock, Kent. Before we get too lost here, we heard a band called The Olympics. A track called Western Movie off of a Wolfman Jack comp that I have here at the FMU. $1 fare.
3: The 15 best 45s, too.
2: And it's great.
3: Coming at ya.
2: Wonderful. Here's that. Oh, yes. One of the icons of this show, Paul Williams.
1: I am. Someday Man off of his psychedelic album, Someday Man. Great.
2: Here's that. Heart. My favorite Heart song, Mistral Wind off of the Dragon Butterfly LP. And I was telling Jeff that I'm reading a book called Kicking and Dreaming. Story of Heart, written by Ann and Nancy Wilson, or retold by Ann and Nancy Wilson. The story of their upbringing and the formation and everything else about Heart. That's great. Here's that. Cheap Trick.
1: She's Tight. Which, you know, so many of Cheap Trick's songs are... in that Cramps universe of single entendre. you know.
2: Oh, okay. I can be interpreted a couple different ways, but now I know.
1: Right,
2: but
1: by the end of that song, it's clear what tight they're talking about.
2: Produce that. Ooh, yes. Gary Numan.
1: Oh, yes.
2: Down in the Park.
1: Where the Mac Men meet the machines to play Kill by Numbers.
2: Love you. That we also love a Jethro Tull with their classic Cross-Eyed Mary from the Aqualung LP. Oh, yes. And then we went on a Judas Priest Rampage.
1: Oh, yeah. That was awesome.
2: Hell Patrol. Love You to Death. All Guns Blazing. Rock Hard Ride Free. Touch of Evil. I'm a Rocker. I'm a Rocker was the first one. Okay. I'm a Rocker. And previous to that was the Sam Haines. Kiss.
1: Of steel. Kiss. Did I write or?
2: Looks like or.
1: Well, my handwriting's not so great.
2: And we let off that set. Oh, yes, with the Local Boys. Distance Over Time. I hope you guys heard it. I hope you guys appreciate it. I thought that this show might be a little more in step with your music.
1: But also, you should reach out to Seton Hall Pirate Radio.
2: You really ought to.
1: Because they would fucking love that
2: track.
1: They
2: would absolutely love that track. And, yeah, I think Jeff and I are just in a little bit of a different kind of mood tonight. So
1: on that note,
2: one stands out a little bit.
1: Who wants to hear Hervé Villechaize sing?
2: I do.
1: Me too. Let's do it.
3: Deplane.
1: Bye.

slimy depths below. 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I command that these things of which I speak will come to be.

0: Try it again, sister. No yeller will bust you wide open.
1: Don't miss this unusual Western adventure. It's sweeping action and unforgettable drama.
0: To go after Old Yeller, he'll die without help.
1: Look for Dorothy McGuire, Fess Parker, and Chuck Connors in Walt Disney's Old Yeller.

Hi, this is Barry White. Please join me on Friday, Saturday, and Sunday, May 8th, 9th, and 10th, for the first fucking thing. I'm cutting a fucking spot, Tony. Jesus. Hi, this is Barry White, and Paul Quinn College cordially invite you to a weekend in Texas on Friday, Saturday, one more time. Saturday and Sunday. Shit. Hi, this is Barry White, and Paul Quinn College cordially invites you to a weekend in Texas on Friday, Saturday, and Sunday, May 8th, 9th, and 10th. As the shit. Hi, this is Barry White, and Paul Quinn College cordially invites you to a weekend in Waco, Texas, Friday, Saturday, and Sunday, May 8th, 9th, and 10th. This gala weekend will include the welcoming of celebrities, reception on Friday, the first, second, and third rounds of tennis tournament. The first, second, and third rounds of... Hi, this is Barry White, and Paul Quinn College cordially invites you to a weekend in Waco, Texas. Welcoming celebrities, some reception on Friday. Let's take it after the 8th, 9th, and 10th. Okay? Do it over. Fuck it. Hi, this is Barry White, and Paul Quinn College cordially invites you to a beautiful weekend in Waco, Texas, on Friday. This asshole fucked these words up, man. I mean, he's got words that he don't even need. Hi, this is Barry White, and Paul Quinn College cordially invites you to a beautiful weekend in Waco, Texas, Friday, Saturday, and Sunday, May 8th, 9th, and 10th. This gala weekend will include the welcoming celebrity reception on Friday, the first, second, and third rounds of the tennis tournament, the Barry White concert with the Love Unlimited Orchestra, of course, and the post-concert reception on Saturday, and a championship semi-finals. Fuck this shit, man. I'm going to cut this shit off. All right, fuck this. I'm going to take it up to concert Love Unlimited Orchestra. That's where I'm going to stop at. So get your tickets now. Hi, this is Barry White, and Paul Quinn College in court cordially invites your ass to come on down. Hi, this is Barry White, and Paul Quinn College cordially invites you to a beautiful weekend on Friday, Saturday, ain't this a bitch? Oh, Lord, dear.

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Well, you got what it takes, don't know it. 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

0: Your dog is alive!
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1: I don't know.
2: Ejected from unexplored secret stratus, this giant, harder than steel piston, disgorges strange creatures, inundating our world, twisting the emotions of women, distorting our men.
3: This is a piece we got off the mayor. Reflex action like a snake. Cut a snake in half and the two pieces go off in different directions.
4: These things take over a man's mind? He becomes a robot? A machine taking orders?
2: Join the hunt for the hiding place of terror. Find the breeding place of these globs of destruction.
3: In feeding, the mouth parts rupture the cells, convey the food to the stomach by a pumping action.

0: Hi.
1: Hello.
2: Wow. That was a long set.
1: Yeah, that was...
2: happens as the show goes on, the sets get longer and longer.
1: Well, we just start, like, riffing off of the track. They came before.
2: We just heard Gore Be Your Necropsy.
1: Yeah, Gore Beyond Necropsy. My handwriting gets worse as the show goes on, too.
2: I think that was
1: Crash of Hemorrhoids. Yeah. Japanese grindcore, I suppose. And every track is 30 seconds, and with a title like that, Crash of Hemorrhoids, you know, yeast infection, death trap, whatever. There's like 70 songs on the album.
2: Well done. Gore Be Your Necropsy. Previous to that, Exciter. It was a live version of Violence and Force.
1: That was a great one.
2: Which I got off of a 12-inch single. Or Feel the Knife.
1: Got a great cover of that 12-inch single.
2: The Flesh is two live tracks, Pounding Metal and Violence. And we heard Violence and Force. Here's that the Cramps gave us. Follow the Wig Hat.
1: Off of Smell of Female.
2: And produce that off of the Born Bed Cramps comp. That was Charlie Feathers. Can't Hardly Stand It. If you've ever heard the Cramps version, you know, famously covered by the Cramps. Produce that. Speaking of the Cramps, Esselakin.
1: The Hunch.
2: That might be his signature. There. Produce that. Friends of the Show, Sanhedrin, off of two albums ago, Lights On. That was a track called Hero's End. Here's that. The classic. Scottish rockers, Nazareth.
1: Razamanaz.
2: So fun. Here's that. Metallica. Last Caress / Green Hell off of the 598 EP, where they did all covers, as you recall. After the death of Cliff Burton and the onset of Jason Newsted to the band, proves that Midnight gave us Necromania.
1: Which I think we gave away Ed Wood's Necromania this year at the music video showcase, which Emily Weintraub is owner of Necromania.
2: I thought that was Bennett. I asked Jeff, actually, while I was playing, I said, is this Venom? No, it's Midnight. Good for them. Proves that. Speaking of old school metal, that was Possessed. Give us The Eyes of Horror off of their The Eyes of Horror EP. Proves that. Oh, yes. Glad we got this in. Kiss gave us...
1: I Want You. That's one of my favorite Kiss tracks.
2: Love Kiss. Here's that. Ooh, this was a flip side to the Family Ghost 12-inch single, a track called Shrine, which really ought to have been on one of his official releases, because it's fucking rules. Here's that. Sarah Thungal gave us an intro, right?
1: No, that had lyrics.
2: Maybe I wasn't paying attention. Necromancer, name of the track.
1: But funny. Neck as in neck, and then Romancer as Romancer. I don't know what they were going for there, but I like it.
2: Previous to Sarah Thungal, Van Halen. Off of Van Halen 1, that was a track called On Fire. That is the last track on that album. It is amazing. Not sure how well known that track. On Fire.
1: Speaking of killers.
2: That track is full. I mean, that album is full of, singles and hits. And, I don't know how many folks know that one. That's right. Speaking of killers. Yes.
1: Killer Barbies. No Creo en El Amor.
2: We love the Killer Barbies here. And play them all the time. Bouncing off of the Spanish punk rock and music. We heard Violencia, Mexico. There's a track called No Idio Me Iso. I think there's more words perhaps the title.
1: But we are just having a really good time with Spanish this evening.
2: But check out Violencia. They are a 4.5. Proves that. Oh, yes. R.I.P. to Biz Markie.
1: Ah, yeah. Pickin' Boogers. One of his earliest. So
2: Rest in Pieces. New York Hardcore's originators right there. That was a track called Not Worth Shit. Buried in the fucking dirt. God damn. Love Rest in Pieces. We did not lead the set off with the Crimson Ghost. Hotel.
1: Right. The surf rock Misfits cover band.
2: Well done. Here's that. We had a twin spin from the Plasmatics, Doom Song, and Living Dead.
1: R.I.P. Wendy. Boy, we're just playing all the dead people tonight.
2: Here's that. Was another twin spin by Savage Master. One Step Closer, which is one of the latest releases of Savage Master with their twin spin with Mystic Storm, which we did not get today. Next time. But One Step Closer, preceded by Far Beyond the Grave off of the Myth, Magic, and Steel LP. And we led that. No, we did not lead that set off.
1: Oh, no. This was a long one.
2: The Crumbsuckers, Faces of Death, off of the Life of Dreams LP. And we did lead that set off with Hervé Villachet. I remember that. Yes. Why do people have to fight?
1: Why do people have to fight?
2: Haven't we been wondering that forever, right?
1: That's why he killed himself, people. It's your fault because you kept fighting. You made Hervé Villachez kill himself. So I hope you're happy. I'll see you in hell.
2: People have to fight because that is our nature, sadly, and that will always be. So. Can I make you an offer you can't refuse?
1: If it's a trip to hell, then absolutely. See you later.

0: 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Some into drinking or drugs. Others who aren't into much of anything at all, except heavy metal music.
1: Dirtbag. Hey, dirtbag.
2: Paradise!
3: This is the Death Metal Squadron. Bang your head to your day.
1: Dirtbag. Hey, dirtbag.
4: If you like metal, the heaviest it gets, I want to hear you fucking scream!
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3: 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Ride with these guys, the devil is your co-pilot.
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1: You could have dinner with us. You like head cheese? My brother makes it real good. You like it.
2: I think.

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1: I bought it with money I saved.
0: What money? You don't have a job.
1: Boys at school give me money.
0: For what?
1: For dance and at lunch period.

0: If you believe that, how could you be with me like this?
1: Because you're a beautiful animal. And I'm weak. And I want you.

0: indeed. Guess what? It's Saturday. Raining, shitty out. Hope you're inside listening to this show. Which is called Dirtbag Paridzi.
1: Yeah.
2: Paridzi.
1: Yes. Thank you, Carrie, for pointing that out to us.
0: That little box is very hard to fill out. It's so small.
1: And guess what? You know, human beings produce this show that you're listening to, and human beings mistype words.
0: This ain't no seven-finger AI bullshit. This is real deal typo human being crap.
1: And what would your world be if you weren't able to look for Easter egg, sort of mistakes?
0: I want to know what a parade C is. I mean, it sounds exciting.
1: Oh, this is the perfect music for a parade C.
0: Yeah.
1: Let's go! So this is Dirtbag Paradise. Thanks for tuning in. We are doing it again. We had our screening of
0: Last Days Here,
1: last Friday, right here at the Maker Park. And, where were you people?
0: Yeah, it was not.
1: Where were you people?
0: I'm going to shock it up to, the weather wasn't as bad as it was supposed to be. And, people chose to go out on the town.
1: Yeah, well, you missed a great movie. You know, it took us a minute to get it going. we had some technical difficulties. Actually, so that was pretty good.
0: We had the Lino sneezing episodes. I'm sure he's listening because, he's so involved with things.
1: But it went really, again, this is just, we're audience building, world building. Afterward, we went down, Tom and Kristen and Carrie and I and, all of us went down to Steiny's after to check out Zoe's event,
0: lesbian arm wrestling going on when you got there?
1: We caught the very tail end. Ah. The very, very tail end. And it was fun, man. Steiny's was packed to the gills when we walked in and, high spirits. And they had a DJ going there. And, we had a fun time. We didn't really see the competitive part. I think after they finished the competitive part of the arm wrestling, it was just kind of open to whomever wanted to arm wrestle at the end.
0: The exhibition matches.
1: Yeah, so there was just some people throwing down there when we walked in, but it was still a lot of, it was fun. So congratulations to Zoe there on that smashing event as well. What else is going on? The record?
0: Oh, yeah, the record fair is coming up soon. Not next weekend, but I think the weekend after next.
1: June 7th down at Flagship.
0: Right? Yeah, that's
1: Maker
0: right.
1: Park Radio, 4th annual final record fair.
0: It is a hoot, that thing.
1: Yeah, it's a good time. Get some beers, get some records, and I think I'm going to be occupying the first slot there of... Live DJing. I will be there if you get there early. I think I start at 11 a.m. Go for an hour or so. But there'll be DJs inside. They have a DJ outside as well in the street. I'm out for that. I'm also on the 12th. Naz Radiance himself of Channels and Winds and myself will be doing some more live DJing at the West Cork Union Hall. Down there on
0: that
1: Henderson.
0: Place is blowing up. Ray, I think, is instrumental in turning that place around.
1: He's pushing for it. You know, the last time we had a little bit of a DJ showcase there, Maker Park Radio DJ showcase, me, Kitty, and some other DJ XL. Frank tore it up. Actually, I left. Frank was still cooking after midnight, and I was just gassed by that time I went home.
0: Well, bars don't have to close until 4, so. Yeah.
1: It was a lot of fun to watch Excel and Frank really, these guys really mix. It was a lot of fun to watch them operate.
0: Even I still don't know what they're doing. DJing.
1: Yeah, exactly.
0: Ah, yeah.
1: Yes. And DJ Kitty was always, as we know. But she doesn't do the fancy stuff.
0: I knew a guy that could do that in high school, and it was always impressive. Like, how he had the, he could go back to the same spot in a record over and over and over again just by sight. Like, I don't know how the fuck he did it.
1: It's magical, and feel, right?
0: I guess, just, yeah.
1: You know your gear. I always say, if you do something technical, you must know your gear. And they know their gear. I know their records. Actually, Adam was telling me that sometimes DJs will put like a sticker on as cue marks. They put actual like
0: I have seen that. Yeah, I mean, I think that is a relic of the. Well, I mean, we do it here, but you know, when DJs played records, who has time to cue? Get your sticker there and off you go.
1: Right.
0: I'm playing Friends Will Be Friends off of News of the World today, and I know it's here because that's where I put my fucking sticker, and off we go.
1: So lots of events. Then again, June, I believe it's 20th.
0: Yeah, we have a postcard here. I keep getting the date wrong, so don't ask me. It is actually June 19th, Hedwig and the Angry Inch, a favorite of mine, and actually our boss Kristen's favorite movie.
1: Ooh,
0: it's up there for me, but I she did say it was her all time favorite.
1: Awesome! So come out to that. That should be a time, and that is the night before the very next day here in Maker Park will be the ESG.
0: Oh, yeah, it's going to be huge.
1: Future Roots show, which Kristen told me that she's already sold 400 tickets.
0: Yeah, that's going to be really crazy, that show.
1: And the Burnt Sugar Orchestra featuring Vernon Reed and a couple of other acts will be filling out the bill. So come out for that. The June's going to be hopping.
0: Get your tickets if you still can.
1: Every weekend it's going to be a thing. Yeah, well... You have something? I don't know.
0: We should back announce, maybe. Oh, yeah. We just had Bowie with a song that you've been listening to a lot lately.
1: Signet Committee. This I was listening to this album, Space Oddity, in the car a bit this week, and the song in particular hit me. And I thought it was the perfect song to come after
0: Hedwig with The Origin of Love. We'll tie in to our next screening.
1: Here's that. We heard the Debutantes off of the Angels of the Night comp I picked up over at Majors. Track called Memories. A great sort of girls doo-wop kind of early rock and roll stuff. Before that, Circle Jerks.
0: Golden Shower of Hits.
1: Great medley of...
0: although it's funny, I could have sworn on the CD, and maybe because it's just small, that, I don't have the sleeve with me now, but that you could see P hitting the records in the urinal. But as I looked at it now, you could just see that there's droplets of water hitting the gold records, but there's no stream. But I you know, is this a... No, I think it's a Mandela effect that...
1: That in.
0: Exactly.
1: Okay. Previously, the Circle Jerks, we heard Kailasa's Falling track. Great. I don't know, really. They're kind of doomy, but I don't really know how to categorize them.
0: I think they're the band that Castle Rat wishes they were.
1: A little bit, yeah. Yeah. They were a band, I think they're a Richmond, Virginia band, who kind of disappeared.
0: Not
1: for the
0: to
1: last
0: throw
1: decade.
0: Shade on Castle Rat. But.
1: They're back again, though. Kailasa has reformed. They've been kind of gone for a while, and I know that they've been back playing again. So that's cool to see. Probably because Castle Rat's been doing so.
0: Right. I'm saying, it's like, I feel like Castle Rat's music sounds like it's building up to be that band, and those guys already are here, so.
1: Previous to that, Faith No More.
0: Don't look at me, I'm ugly in the morning. off of the King for a Day, Fool for a Lifetime
1: LP. And Exciters Have No Maniac. Let us off, as it always does, because it's our theme song, and we love it, and you love it. That's what we're doing. So,
0: and I got to say, I got something queued up here because, you know, I was putting together music for tonight, and I said, we just don't play enough Kurt Russell singing on this show, so...
1: Damn, I should have brought my Don Johnson record.
0: Yeah, Kurt Russell and Don Johnson twofer would... Well, I'll bring more Kurt Russell so we can make that happen. But get ready for Kurt Russell doing the Archies, Sugar Sugar.
1: Wow.
0: Bye. Bye.

0: Mattel's new baby secret. She whispers just to you. Her lips really move.
1: I want to tell you something.
0: It's almost unbelievable. Get Mattel's new baby secret so you can have fun keeping secrets together.

0: Friday, a Halloween special starring Paul Lynn.
1: I'm turning myself on.
0: And his special guests, Tim Conway, Florence Henderson, Donnie and Marie Osmond, Pinky Tuscadero, and the Incredible Kid. All on the Paul Lynn Halloween special.
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starring June Lockhart, Hugh Riley, John Provost as Timmy, and, of course, Lassie.

0: We're rolling on this shit.
1: Fuck it.
2: God damn it.
1: Sucker.
2: Fuck.
1: Cocksucker.
3: Sorry, you asshole!
1: That sucks.
2: Oh, shit.
1: Fuck.
2: Cocksucker.
1: Unmistakably, this is television at its best.
2: Fuck it.
1: Cocksucker.
2: Cocksucker.
0: How about a fast one and we'll have it?
1: Oh, fuck me. Jesus God, that's awkward. What a fucking thing to stick in there.
0: Who the fuck cares?
1: What a fucking piece of shit. Fuck this.
0: Fuck it. It's too long.
1: It ain't that fucking long, man. It's only that fucking long. You can find it in this. What a piece of shit. Fucking cocksucker.
2: Hey, yo, wawa.
1: Yeah, ha.
2: Yeah.
1: All right. On the ABC Sunday night movie, even nice girls get sucked.
2: Fucking asshole.
1: What a piece of shit. Who wrote this?
2: Fuck.
1: Cocksucker peanuts. Men pay through the nose with a smile on their lips. It just takes four little words.
2: Fuck.
1: Fuck.
2: Fuck me.
1: Fuck a fucking asshole. What a moron.
2: It's all there. You got any questions?
4: Here we come. Walk down the street.

0: You think I'd at least rate a Michelob? Oh, it's warm even.
1: Hey, that polka just came out of nowhere.
2: A heavy hand. A heavy handed there. Woo!
1: That was some Urkel stuff there.
2: Hey, this is Dirtbag Paradise. Thanks for tuning in. And it's Saturday. Everybody's favorite day. Isn't it? Isn't it, though?
1: I'm sure there's like a bootleg Garfield that doesn't like Saturdays.
2: I don't know why. I don't like Saturdays. Tell me why. Yeah.
1: Right.
2: Well, it is quite shite this Saturday, though, isn't it?
1: It's not good, no.
2: But Saturday nonetheless, so thanks for tuning in. And, man, we've gotten weird. We've gotten weird today, haven't we, already?
1: You know what it is? A really fantastic set, I gotta say.
2: You know what it is, though, is that we don't have Toby coming up behind us, so we have Carte Blanche the rest of the night here. So, yeah. We got on a little bit of a jag there, but a wonderful jag, no less. And we just heard The Monkees.
1: Theme from The Monkees.
2: The theme of the TV show. We went on a little bit of a TV thing. This was not a TV thing. Voice to Cult. Hungry Boys off the Cultus Erectus LP. It could have been, though. It certainly that has that kind of pep, doesn't it?
1: It doesn't have a TV theme.
2: That was, you know, Floris the Cult has
1: many faces and many phases.
2: And this was one of them, and all of them are great. I mean, what adept musician. Hungry Boy, Floris the Cult. Who's that?
1: Beach Boys gave us Johnny Carson, continuing the TV theme.
2: Love You.
1: Right.
2: First set, we heard the theme to Laverne and Shirley.
1: A very funky one with an extended...
2: Weird sound.
1: Yeah, what is it? It's not a synthesizer. What do you call that particular piano?
2: If you are a local to the area, which I imagine you are, if you're listening, last weekend was the Maplewood Record Fair, and I picked up this comp of TV themes from hit TV shows. This came from that, and I couldn't resist, because actually last week when we were here, during the screening for Last Days Here, we had gotten into a whole discussion about TV themes. And then the next day, when I was at the record fair, I saw this as a kismet.
1: And Welcome Back, Cotter. And several of those were in that
2: combo we had going on there. Right, so I felt like I ought to snatch that up, and I did. And I have presented it to you today. Previous to the Laverne and Shirley scene, we heard...
1: Willie Nelson, I Gotta Get Drunk, which could only follow...
2: I thought he was a pot smoker. I thought he was a cannabis.
1: He is, but, you know, he wrote lots of songs about drinking, too.
2: For Willie, we heard Tammy Faye, Love Song for Grandma. Huh.
1: I gotta get drunk.
2: It wasn't quite as exciting as I don't think I'd heard
1: we've
2: that
1: had
2: song.
1: Some more fun
2: it
1: Tammy Faye.
2: It was good, but...
1: I thought it was going to be weirder, frankly. And kicking off things, as we said, was Kurt Russell with Sugar Sugar.
2: Oh my God. I had no idea that Kurt Russell was a songster.
1: Did he sing in the Elvis TV movie he did with John Carpenter?
2: Never seen it. I've only heard tell of such movie.
1: And I think he also then sang again in that Elvis robbing the casino movie, the 3,000 Miles to Graceland.
2: Yep.
1: We don't have enough Kurt Russell music is the takeaway here.
2: He nailed it. So good on him. I didn't know he was the triple threat there. I'm sure he could dance too, right? I'm just assuming he can dance. I know he can act.
1: Hey, it's fucking Kurt Russell, man. Of course he can dance.
2: Hey, so I just wanted to switching gears entirely here. Since we're going to start off a new set here, I took an audio engineering class live for live bands here. One of the Sonic Lab classes that we offer here. And one of the participants was a fellow by the name of John. And we got to talking, and he was informing me that his kids are part of this band, local band, by the name of Distance Over Time. And he sent me this track, In the Span of Everything.
1: All right.
2: And these are youngins. These are youngins. And good on them for carrying the torch. It's a ripper. It's got great energy to it. So, you know, maybe one day we'll have these kids in the studio, because Dirtbag Paradise is for the children.
1: That is true. Old Dirty Bastard used to say that.
2: But, yeah, I like to support anybody creating, and, you know, it was just a great meeting John and having a little chat about what his kids are up to and how he supports his kids, and how could I not help but support that?
1: I'm intrigued. I want to hear this goddamn song.
2: So here it is. Distance Over Time. Dig it.

0: Back up to line 149 and 151. 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
1: Please don't tell me how to do it. It's sick of me. 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
1: 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Some things are meant to...

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0: If you believe that, how could you be with me like this?
1: Because you're a beautiful animal. And I'm weak. And I want you.

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1: Okay, your eyes out. The rain has stopped. Yes. Hey, thanks for tuning in. We've continued the weirdness.
2: Oh, yeah.
1: And on
2: but it sounds great. I hope you all think it sounds great. I'm enjoying it. What did we just hear?
1: That was Clark Kent, which is actually Stuart Copeland from the Police.
2: Whoa.
1: And doing his...
2: That's right.
1: Side stuff. And that was Strange Things Happen, which you might know from Texas Chainsaw Massacre 2.
2: Wasn't Sting also in Clark Kent?
1: Was he?
2: He might have been.
1: That would be odd that those two would team up.
2: I was just watching on YouTube. There's this guy who does these interviews with musicians. Or just conversations of musicians, and I watched the Les Claypool one, which was awesome, and then he did one with Stuart Copeland. Beto is his name, I forget, is the interviewer. But they're great. And The Stuart Copeland was great, and that's where I actually just this past week I've learned this band, Clark Kent.
1: He was actually coming to SOPAC, and we thought that he was going to be doing like a drumming thing, but it's a spoken word tour, which
2: well, it could be good.
1: I mean, he's an odd dude when you watch his videos.
2: Man, he doesn't shut up.
1: No. Although there was a great one with Sting, because he does like a YouTube channel or whatever, Stuart Copeland, and he had Sting on, and they're talking about the dynamics in bands. He's like, yeah, you know, and Sting's like, we used to fight a lot, but, you know, we always find our way back together, and Stuart Copeland's just like, I don't know about that.
2: Yeah, Stuart Copeland definitely's opinion of Sting is very much like Sting thinks he's the greatest thing ever. And
1: but then
2: is no arguing that.
1: In one of those things, though, he says he was like, you know, we had a band, but we were missing like a good singer, and we went to go see some band that Sting was in, and we walk into the club, and the spotlight is like right on Sting, like he's some fucking angel. And we said, oh my God, we need to get this guy. But also, when we get this guy, he's going to take over the whole fucking band. But, you know, we got to do this. So he knows, you know, so his fucking problem?
2: You know, what was wild is that in that interview, this was something that I had just learned too. It was like when Police started, it was like, okay, so Andy, whatever his name is, the guitar player from the Police, had some industry experience or some Andy. Right. Playing in bands and writing songs and being in the studio, and Stuart Copeland had experience, and like this was Sting's like first experience was with the Police, and so like he looked at Andy and Stuart as like guys who knew what they were doing.
1: This is Stuart Copeland telling this story,
2: right? And then at some point, you know, it became quickly apparent that, you know, Sting would supersede them, you know, his ability to write a pop song would just blow them out of the water, and that's what happened. But that's really interesting to see that happen, where it's like the guy who's kind of under becomes the guy who, you know.
1: Which also contradicts the story that I just told, where they went to go see him in a van, you know. It's funny how...
2: Because they saw his ability, but they didn't know that this guy was going to be a hit writing machine.
1: But they did. I mean, in that story, he says, this guy is going to take over the band, but it will be the best thing for us.
2: Interesting. And that's exactly what happened.
1: I guess depending on the day is how bitter he is that he's not the genius of the Police. I mean, his drumming was fucking insane. That's undeniable. But
2: yeah. Well, Police are a bit of a polarizing band, I think, too.
1: Yes.
2: And I don't even fully understand why, because I feel like as they started getting into Synchronicity and stuff, they started getting grating and irritating to me, but everything kind of predating that is phenomenal.
1: I think Joe Wright from Toxic Avenger 4, her opinion of them was they're a Ponce band.
2: Ponce?
1: Yeah.
2: I don't know what that
1: means. Fairies, gay, whatever. They're not.
2: They're
1: cool.
2: A bit twee.
1: Yeah,
2: they're a bit twee. Actually, Russ Tippins introduced me to that.
1: Twee?
2: Twee.
1: Fay. Fay. Ponce. Nancy Boys is, you know. But yeah, lots of people have violent reactions against the police. And Fleetwood Mac, I found. Also, very polarizing. Some people, it is like nails on a chalkboard if you bring them up.
2: I only like the...
1: Stevie Nicks.
2: I only like the Stevie Nicks stuff. I don't like it. I don't want to hear Chrissy McVay. I don't want to hear Lindsey Buckingham. I don't want to hear them. I want to hear Stevie Nicks.
1: I mean,
2: that's my feeling.
1: Some of the McVay stuff's okay.
2: I don't like her. That's me. But that's the, isn't that the best? Right, we just
1: no, I think some people dismiss them like wholesale. Like I don't even say the name of that band around me, which I feel the police get the same reaction a lot of times.
2: I love it. Hey, 4 o'clock, Kent. Before we get too lost here, we heard a band called The Olympics, a track called Western Movie off of a Wolfman Jack comp that I have here at the FMU. $1 fare.
1: The 15 best 45s, too.
2: And it's great.
1: Coming at ya.
2: Wonderful. Here's that. Oh, yes. One of the icons of this show, Paul Williams.
1: I am. Someday Man off of his psychedelic album, Someday Man. Great.
2: Here's that. Heart. My favorite Heart song, Mr. Old Wind off of the Dragon Butterfly LP. And I was telling Jeff that I'm reading a book called Kicking and Dreaming. Story of Heart, written by Ann and Nancy Wilson, or retold by Ann and Nancy Wilson, the story of their upbringing and the formation and everything else about Heart. That's great. Here's that. Cheap Trick.
1: She's Tight. Which, you know, so many of Cheap Trick's songs are... in that Cramps universe of single entendre. you know.
2: Oh, okay. I can be interpreted a couple different ways, but now I know.
1: Right,
2: but
1: by the end of that song, it's clear what type they're talking about.
2: Produce that. Oh, yes. Gary Numan.
1: Oh, yes.
2: Down in the Park.
1: Where the Mac men meet the machines to play Kill by Numbers.
2: Love you. That we also love a Jethro Tull with their classic Cross-Eyed Mary from the Aqualung LP. And then we went on a Judas Priest Rampage.
1: Oh, yeah, that was awesome.
2: Hell Patrol, Love You to Death, All Guns Blazing, Rock Hard Ride Free, Touch of Evil, I'm a Rocker. I'm a Rocker was the first one. Okay, I'm a Rocker. And previous to that was the Sam Haines. Kiss.
1: Oh,
2: or steel.
1: Kiss. Did I write or?
2: Looks like or.
1: Well, my handwriting's not so great.
2: And we let off that set. Oh, yes, with the Local Boys. Distance Over Time. I hope you guys heard it. I hope you guys appreciate it. I thought that this show might be a little more in step with your music.
1: But also, you should reach out to Seton Hall Pirate Radio.
2: You really ought to.
1: Because they would fucking love that
2: track.
1: They
2: would absolutely love that track. And, I think Jeff and I are just in a little bit of a different kind of mood tonight. So
1: on that note,
2: one stands out a little bit.
1: Who wants to hear Hervé Villechaize sing?
2: I do.
1: Me too. Let's do it.
2: Deplane.
1: Bye.

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0: Try it again, sister. 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
1: Don't miss this unusual Western adventure. 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
0: To go after Old Yeller, he'll die without help.
1: Look for Dorothy McGuire, Fess Parker, and Chuck Connors in Walt Disney's Old Yeller.

Hi, this is Barry White. Please join me on Friday, Saturday, and Sunday, May 8th, 9th, and 10th, for the first fucking thing. I'm cutting a fucking spot, Tony. Jesus. Hi, this is Barry White, and Paul Quinn College cordially invite you to a weekend in Texas on Friday, Saturday, one more time. Saturday and Sunday. Shit. Hi, this is Barry White, and Paul Quinn College cordially invites you to a weekend in Texas on Friday, Saturday, and Sunday, May 8th, 9th, and 10th. As the shit. Hi, this is Barry White, and Paul Quinn College cordially invites you to a weekend in Waco, Texas, Friday, Saturday, and Sunday, May 8th, 9th, and 10th. This gala weekend will include the welcoming of celebrities, reception on Friday, the first, second, and third rounds of tennis tournament. The first, second, and third rounds of... Hi, this is Barry White, and Paul Quinn College cordially invites you to a weekend in Waco, Texas. Welcoming celebrities, some reception on Friday. Let's take it after the 8th, 9th, and 10th. Okay? Do it over. Fuck it. Hi, this is Barry White, and Paul Quinn College cordially invites you to a beautiful weekend in Waco, Texas, on Friday. This asshole fucked these words up, man. I mean, he's got words that he don't even need. Hi, this is Barry White, and Paul Quinn College cordially invites you to a beautiful weekend in Waco, Texas, Friday, Saturday, and Sunday, May 8th, 9th, and 10th. This gala weekend will include the welcoming celebrity reception on Friday, the first, second, and third rounds of the tennis tournament, the Barry White concert with the Love Unlimited Orchestra, of course, and the post-concert reception on Saturday, and a championship semi-finals. Fuck this shit, man. I'm going to cut this shit off. All right, fuck this. I'm going to take it up to concert Love Unlimited Orchestra. That's where I'm going to stop at. So get your tickets now. Hi, this is Barry White, and Paul Quinn College in court cordially invites your ass to come on down. Hi, this is Barry White, and Paul Quinn College cordially invites you to a beautiful weekend on Friday, Saturday. Ain't this a bitch? Lord Jesus.

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1: I don't know.
2: Ejected from unexplored secret stratus, this giant, harder than steel piston, disgorges strange creatures, inundating our world, twisting the emotions of women, distorting our men.
3: This is a piece we got off the mayor. Reflex action like a snake. Cut a snake in half and the two pieces go off in different directions.
4: These things take over a man's mind? He becomes a robot? A machine taking orders?
2: Join the hunt for the hiding place of terror. Find the breeding place of these globs of destruction.
3: In feeding, the mouth parts rupture the cells, convey the food to the stomach by a pumping action.

0: an adventure that'll burst your blood vessels with suspense. See, the Brain Eaters.
1: Hi.
2: Hello.
3: That was a long set.
2: Yeah, that was.
3: As the show goes on, the sets get longer and longer.
2: Well, we just start like riffing off of the track
3: that came before. We just heard Gore Be Your Necropsy.
2: Yeah, Gore Beyond Necropsy. My handwriting gets worse as the show goes on, too.
4: I think that was Crash of Hemorrhoids.
2: Yeah. Japanese grindcore, I suppose. And every track is 30 seconds and with a title like that. Crash of Hemorrhoids, you know, yeast infection, death trap, whatever. There's like 70 songs on the album.
3: Well done. Gore Be Your Necropsy. Previous to that, Exciter. It was a live version of Violence and Force.
2: That was a great one.
3: Which I got off of a 12-inch single for Feel the Knife.
2: Got a great cover of that 12-inch single.
3: The Flesh Fizz 2 live track, Pounding Metal and Violence. And we heard Violence of Force. Here's that the Cramps gave us Fall of the Wig Hat.
2: Off of Smell of Female.
3: And produce that off of the Born Bad Cramps comp. That was Charlie Feathers. Can't Hardly Stand It. If you've ever heard the Cramps version, you know, famously covered by the Cramps. Produce that. Speaking of the Cramps, Hasselakken.
2: The Hunch.
3: That might be his signature. There. Produce that. Friends of the Show, Sanhedrin, off of two albums ago, Lights On. That was a track called Hero's End. Produce that. The classic. Scottish rockers, Nazareth.
2: Razamanaz.
3: So fun. Produce that. Metallica. Last Caress / Green Hell off of the 598 EP, where they did all covers, as you recall, after the death of Cliff Burton and the onset of Jason Newsted to the band. Proves that. Midnight gave us Necromania. Necromania.
2: Which I think we gave away Ed Wood's Necromania this year at the music video showcase. Which Emily Weintraub is the proud owner of Necromania.
3: I thought that was Venom. I asked Jeff actually while I was playing. I said, is this Venom? No, it's Midnight. Good for them. Proves that. Speaking of old school metal, that was Possessed. Give us The Eyes of Horror off of there. The Eyes of Horror EP. Proves that. Oh, yes. Glad we got this in. Kiss gave us
2: I Want You. That's one of my favorite Kiss tracks.
3: We love Kiss. Here's that. Ooh, this was a flip side to the Family Ghost 12-inch single, a track called Shrine, which really ought to have been on one of his official releases. Because it's fucking rules. Here's that. Sarah Thungal gave us an intro. All right.
2: No, that had lyrics.
3: Maybe I wasn't paying attention. Necromancer, name of the track.
2: But funny, neck as in neck, and then romancer as romancer. I don't know what they were going for there, but I like it.
3: Previous to Sarah Thungal, Van Halen. Off of Van Halen 1, that was a track called On Fire. That is the last track on that album. It's amazing. Not sure how well known that track is. On Fire.
2: Speaking of killers.
3: That track is full. I mean, that album is full of, singles and hits. And, I don't know how many folks know that one. That's right. Speaking of killers. Yes.
2: Killer Barbies. No Creo en El Amor.
3: We love the Killer Barbies here and play them all the time. bouncing off of the Spanish punk rock and music. We heard Violencia, Mexico. There's a track called No Idio Me Iso. I think there's more words, perhaps.
2: But we are just having a really good time with Spanish this evening.
3: But check out Violencia. They are a 4.5. Proves that. Oh, yes. R.I.P. to Biz Markie.
2: Ah, yeah. Picking Boogers. One of his earliest.
3: Rest in Pieces. New York Hardcore's originators right there. That was a track called Not Worth Shit. Buried in the fucking dirt. God damn. Love, rest in pieces. We did not lead the set off with the Crimson Ghost. Hotel.
2: Right. The surf rock Misfits cover band.
3: Well done. Here's that. We had a twin spin from the Plasmatics. Doom Song and Living Dead.
2: R.I.P. Wendy. Boy, we're just playing all the dead people tonight.
3: That was another twin spin by Savage Master. One Step Closer, which is one of the latest releases of Savage Master with their twin spin with Mystic Storm, which we did not get next time. But One Step Closer, preceded by Far Beyond the Grave off of the Myth, Magic and Steel LP. And we led that. No, we did not lead that set off.
2: Oh, no. This was a long one.
3: The Crumbsuckers. Faces of Death. Off of the Life of Dreams LP. And we did lead that set off with Hervey Villachet. I remember that. Yes. Why do people have to fight? Haven't we been wondering that forever, right?
2: That's why he killed himself, people. It's your fault because you kept fighting. You made Hervé Villachez kill himself. So I hope you're happy. I'll see you in hell.
3: People have to fight because that is our nature, sadly, and that will always be. So, can I make you an offer you can't refuse?
2: If it's a trip to hell, then absolutely.
3: See you later.

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1: So-called tough kids, hoods, or burnouts. Some into drinking or drugs. Others who aren't into much of anything at all, except heavy metal music.
2: Dirtbag. Hey, dirtbag.
3: Paradise!
4: This is the Death Metal Squadron. Bang your head to your day.
2: Dirtbag. Hey, dirtbag.
5: If you like metal, the heaviest it gets, I want to hear you fucking scream!
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8: You think this is a fucking costume? This is a way of life.
4: You want to be metalheads, you gotta listen to the right metal, right? Ride with these guys, the devil is your co-pilot.
5: Oh,

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1: 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There was a fish in the percolator.

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1: I bought it with money I saved.
0: What money? You don't have a job.
1: Boys at school give me money.
0: For what?
1: For dancing at lunch period.

0: If you believe that, how could you be with me like this?
1: Because you're a beautiful animal. And I'm weak. And I want you.

0: dirtbag. You're dirtbag.
1: Yes, indeed. Dirtbags, indeed.
2: Yes, indeed, indeed.
1: Guess what? It's Saturday.
2: Raining, shitty out. Hope you're inside listening to this show. Which is called Dirtbag Paridzi.
1: Yeah. Paridzi. Yes. Thank you, Carrie, for pointing that out to us.
2: That little box is very hard to fill out. It's so small.
1: And guess what? You know, human beings produce this show that you're listening to, and human beings mistype words.
2: This ain't no seven-finger AI bullshit. This is real deal typo human being crap.
1: And what would your world be if you weren't able to look for Easter egg, sort of mistakes?

0: chalk it up to the weather wasn't as bad as it was supposed to be, and people chose to go out on the town.
1: Yeah, well, you missed a great movie. You know, it took us a minute to get it going.
0: We had
2: some flubs.
0: Some technical difficulties.
1: Actually, so that was pretty good.
0: We had the Lino sneezing episodes. I'm sure he's listening because, you know, he's so involved with things.
1: But it went really, again, this is just, we're audience building, world building. Afterward, actually, we went down, Tom and Kristen and Carrie and I and, yeah, all of us went down to Steiny's after to check out Zoe's event, the lesbian
0: arm
1: wrestling.
0: Was there still lesbian arm wrestling going on when you got there?
1: We caught the very tail end. Ah. The very, very tail end. And it was fun, man. Steiny's was packed to the gills when we walked in, and you know, high spirits, and they had a DJ going there, and we had a fun time. We didn't really see the competitive part. I think after they finished the competitive part of the arm wrestling, it was just kind of open to whomever wanted to arm wrestle at the end.
0: The exhibition matches.
1: Yeah, so there was just some people throwing down there when we walked in, but it was still a lot of, it was fun. So congratulations to Zoe there on that smashing event as well. What else is going on? The record?
0: Oh, yeah, the record fair is coming up soon. Not next weekend, but I think the weekend after next.
1: June 7th. June 7th down at Flagship.
0: Right? Yeah,
1: the,
0: that's
1: Maple
0: right.
1: Park Radio, fourth annual final record fair.
0: It is a hoot. That thing.
1: Yeah, it's a good time. Get some beers, get some records, and I think I'm going to be occupying the first slot there of live DJing. I will be there if you get there early. I think I start at 11 a.m. Go for an hour or so. But there'll be DJs inside. They have a DJ outside as well in the street. I'm out for that. I'm also on the 12th. Naz Radiance himself of Channels and Winds and myself will be doing some more live DJing at the West Cork Union Hall down there on
0: that
1: Henderson.
0: Place is blowing up. That's the spot. Yeah, Ray, I think, is instrumental in turning that place around.
1: He's pushing for it. You know, the last time we had a little bit of a DJ showcase there, Make a Pop Radio DJ showcase, me, Kitty, and some other DJ XL, Frank tore it up. Actually, I left. Frank was still cooking after midnight, and I was just gassed by that time I went home.
0: Well, bars don't have to close until 4, so. Yeah.
1: It was a lot of fun to watch XL and Frank really... these guys really mix. It was a lot of fun to watch them operate.
0: Even I still like don't DJ, know what they're doing. DJing.
1: Yeah, exactly.
0: Yeah.
1: And yes. DJ Kitty was always, as we know, but she doesn't do the fancy stuff.
0: I knew a guy that could do that in high school, and it was always impressive. Like how he had the, he could go back to the same spot in a record over and over and over again. Just by sight, like I don't know how the fuck he did it.
1: Repetition and feel, right?
0: I guess.
1: Just,
0: yeah.
1: So you know your gear. I always say, if you do something technical, you must know your gear, and they know their gear. Sure. I know their records. Actually, Adam was telling me that sometimes DJs will put like a sticker on as cue marks. They put actual like
0: I have seen that. Yeah, I mean. I think that is a relic of the... Well, I mean, we do it here, but, you know, when DJs played records. who has time to cue? Get your sticker there and off you go.
1: Right.
0: I'm playing Friends Will Be Friends off of News of the World today, and I know it's here because that's where I put my fucking sticker, and off we go.
1: Yeah, so lots of events. Then again, June, I believe it's 20th.
0: Yeah, we have a postcard here. I keep getting

0: getting the date wrong, so don't ask me. It is actually June 19th.
1: June 19th.
0: Hedwig and the Angry Inch, a favorite of mine, and actually our boss Kristen's favorite movie.
1: Ooh.
0: It's up there for me, but I she did say it was her all-time favorite.
2: Awesome. So come out to that. That should be a time, and that is the night before the very next day here in Maker Park will be the ESG.
0: Oh, yeah, it's going to be huge.
2: Future Roots show, which Kristen told me that she's already sold 400 tickets.
0: Yeah, that's going to be really crazy, that show.
2: And the Burnt Sugar Orchestra featuring Vernon Reed and a couple of other acts will be filling out the bill. So come out for that. The June's gonna be hopping.
0: Get your tickets if you still can.
2: Every weekend it's gonna be a thing. Yeah. Well, you have something. I don't have.
0: We should
2: anything.
0: Back announce maybe. Oh, yeah. We just had Bowie with a song that you've been listening to a lot lately.
2: Yeah, Signet Committee. I was listening to this album, Space Oddity, in the car a bit this week, and the song in particular hit me. And I thought it was the perfect song to come after
0: Hedwig with The Origin of Love. We'll tie in to our next screening.
2: Here's that. We heard... the debutantes off of the Angels of the Night comp I picked up over at Majors. A track called Memories. A great sort of girls doo-wop kind of early rock and roll stuff. Before that, Circle Jerks.
0: Golden Shower of Hits.
2: Great medley of...
0: although it's funny,
2: storytelling.
0: Yeah. I could have sworn on the CD, and maybe because it's just small... That, I don't have the sleeve with me now, but that you could see P hitting the records in the urinal. But as I looked at it now, you could just see that there's droplets of water hitting the gold records, but there's no stream. But I you know, is this a. No, I think it's a Mandela effect that I filled that in. Exactly.
2: Okay. Previously, the Circle Jerks, we heard Kailessa's Falling. Track. Great. I don't know really. They're kind of doomy, but I don't really know how to categorize them.
0: I think they're the band that Castle Rat wishes they were.
2: A little bit, yeah. Yeah. They were a band, I think they're a Richmond, Virginia band who kind of disappeared.
0: Not
2: for the last
0: throw
2: decade.
0: Shade on Castle Rat. But.
2: They're back again, though. Kailessa has reformed. They've been kind of gone for a while, and I know that they've been back playing again. So that's cool to see, probably because Castle Rat's been doing so.
0: Right. I'm saying it's like I feel like Castle Rat's music sounds like it's building up to be that band, and those guys already are here. So,
2: previous to that, Faith No More.
0: Don't look at me, I'm ugly in the morning.
2: Off of the
0: King for a Day, Fool for a Lifetime.
2: Help me. And Exciter's Heavy Metal Maniac let us off, as it always does, because it's our theme song, and we love it, and you love it, and that's what we're doing. So,
0: and I got to say, I got something queued up here, because, you know, I was putting together music for tonight, and I said, we just don't play enough Kurt Russell singing on this show, so...
2: Damn, I should have brought my Don Johnson record.
0: Yeah, Kurt Russell and Don Johnson twofer would. Well, I'll bring more Kurt Russell so we can make that happen. But get ready for Kurt Russell doing the Archies, Sugar Sugar.
2: Wow.
0: Bye.
2: Bye.

0: Mattel's new baby secret. She whispers just to you. Her lips really move.
1: I want to tell you something.
0: It's almost unbelievable. Get Mattel's new baby secret so you can have fun keeping secrets together.

0: Friday, a Halloween special starring Paul Lynn.
1: I'm turning myself on.
0: And his special guests, Tim Conway, Florence Henderson, Donnie and Marie Osmond, Pinky Tuscadero, and the Incredible Kid. All on the Paul Lynn Halloween special.
2: Friday on ABC.

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0: We're rolling on this shit.
1: Fuck it.
2: God damn it.
1: Sucker.
2: Fuck.
1: Cocksucker.
3: Die, you asshole!
1: That sucks.
2: Oh, shit.
1: Fuck.
2: Cocksucker.
1: Unmistakably, this is television at its best.
2: Fuck it.
1: Cocksucker.
2: Cocksucker.
0: How about a fast one and we'll have it?
1: Oh, fuck me. Jesus, God, that's awkward. What a fucking thing to stick in there.
0: Who the fuck cares?
1: What a fucking piece of shit. Fuck this.
0: Fuck it. It's too long.
1: It ain't that fucking long, man. It's only that fucking long. You can find it in this. What a piece of shit. Fucking cocksucker.
2: Hey, yo, wawa.
1: Yeah,
2: well,
1: yeah.
2: All right.
1: On the ABC Sunday night movie, even nice girls get sucked.
2: Fucking asshole.
1: What a piece of shit. Who wrote this?
2: Fuck.
1: Cocksucker peanuts.
2: Men pay through the nose with a smile on their lips. It just takes four little words.
1: Fuck.
2: Fuck.
1: Fuck me.
2: Fuck a fucking asshole. What a moron.
1: All there. You got any questions?
4: Here we come. Walking down the street.

0: think I'd at least rate a Michelob. It's so warm, even.
1: Hey, that polka just came out of nowhere.
2: A heavy hand. Heavy-handed there. Woo!
1: That was some Urkel stuff there.
2: Hey, this is Dirtbag Paradise. Thanks for tuning in. And it's Saturday. Everybody's favorite day. Isn't it? Isn't it, though?
1: I'm sure there's like a bootleg Garfield that doesn't like Saturdays.
2: I don't know why. I don't like Saturdays. Tell me why. Yeah.
1: Right.
2: But it is quite shite this Saturday, though, isn't
1: it? It's not good, no.
2: But Saturday nonetheless, so thanks for tuning in. And, man, we've gotten weird. We've gotten weird today, haven't we, already?
1: You know what it is? A really fantastic set, I gotta say.
2: You know what it is, though, is that we don't have Toby coming up behind us, so we have carte blanche the rest of the night here. So, we got on a little bit of a jag there, but a wonderful jag, no less. And we just heard The Monkees.
1: Theme from The Monkees.
2: The theme of the TV show. We went on a little bit of a TV thing. This was not a TV thing. Blue Oyster Cult. Hungry Boys off the Cultus Erectus LP. It could have been, though. It certainly that has that kind of pep, doesn't it?
1: It doesn't have a TV theme.
2: That was, you know, Floris the Cult has
1: many faces.
2: Many faces.
1: And many phases.
2: And this was one of them. And all of them are great. I mean, what adept musician. Hungry Boy, Floris the Cult. Who's that?
1: Beach Boys gave us Johnny Carson. Continuing the TV theme.
2: Boys, Love You.
1: Right.
2: First that, we heard the theme to Laverne and Shirley.
1: A very funky one with an extended...
2: Weird sounds.
1: Yeah, what is it? It's not a synthesizer. What do you call that particular piano?
2: If you are a local to the area, which I imagine you are, if you're listening, last weekend was the Maplewood Record Fair, and I picked up this comp of TV themes from hit TV shows. This came from that, and I couldn't resist, because actually last week when we were here, during the screening for Last Days Here, we had gotten into a whole discussion about TV themes. And then the next day, when I was at the record fair, I saw this as a kismet.
1: And Welcome Back, Cotter. And several of those were in that
2: convo we had going on there. Right, so I felt like I ought to snatch that up, and I did. And I have presented it to you today. Previous to the Laverne and Shirley scene, we heard...
1: Willie Nelson, I Gotta Get Drunk, which could only follow...
2: I thought he was a pot smoker. I thought he was a cannabis.
1: He is, but, you know, he wrote lots of songs about drinking, too.
2: For Willie, we heard Tammy Faye. Love Song for Grandma. Huh.
1: I gotta get drunk.
2: It wasn't quite as exciting as I don't think I had heard that
1: song. We've had some more fun Tammy Faye.
2: It was good, but...
1: I thought it was going to be weirder, frankly. And kicking off things, as we said, was Kurt Russell with Sugar Sugar.
2: Oh my God. I had no idea that Kurt Russell was a songster.
1: Did he sing in the Elvis TV movie he did with John Carpenter?
2: Never seen it. I've only heard tell of such movie.
1: And I think he also then sang again in that Elvis robbing the casino movie, the 3,000 Miles to Graceland.
2: Yeah.
1: We don't have enough Kurt Russell music is the takeaway here.
2: He nailed it. So good on him. I didn't know he was the triple threat there. I'm sure he could dance too, right? I'm just assuming he can dance. I know he can act.
1: Hey, it's fucking Kurt Russell, man. Of course he can dance.
2: So I just wanted to switching gears entirely here. Since we're going to start off a new set here, I took an audio engineering class live for live bands here. One of the Sonic Lab classes that we offer here. And one of the participants was a fellow by the name of John. And we got to talking, and he was informing me that his kids are part of this band, local band, by the name of Distance Over Time. And he sent me this track, In the Span of Everything.
1: All right.
2: And these are youngins. These are youngins. And good on them for carrying the torch. It's a ripper. It's got great energy to it. So, you know, maybe one day we'll have these kids in the studio, because Dirtbag Paradise is for the children.
1: That is true. Old Dirty Bastard used to say that.
2: But, yeah, I like to support anybody creating, and, you know, it was just a great meeting John and having a little chat about what his kids are up to and how he supports his kids, and how could I not help but support that?
1: I'm intrigued. I want to hear this goddamn song.
2: So here it is. Distance Over Time. Dig it.

0: Backup for line 149 and 151. 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
1: Please don't tell me how to do it. It's sick of me. 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
1: 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How's that again? Some things are meant to be.

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0: you believe that, how could you be with me like this?
1: Because you're a beautiful animal. And I'm weak. And I want you.

0: 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Oh.
1: Okay, your eyes out. The rain has stopped. Yes. Hey, thanks for tuning in. We've continued the weirdness.
2: Oh, yeah.
1: And I'm
2: it sounds great. I hope you all think it sounds great. I'm enjoying it. What did we just hear?
1: That was Clark Kent, which is actually Stuart Copeland from the Police.
2: Whoa.
1: And doing his...
2: That's right.
1: Side stuff. And that was Strange Things Happen, which you might know from Texas Chainsaw Massacre 2.
2: Wasn't Sting also in Clark Kent?
1: Was he?
2: He might have been.
1: That would be odd that those two would team up.
2: I was just watching on YouTube. There's this guy who does these interviews with musicians. Or just conversations with musicians, and I watched the Les Claypool one, which was awesome, and then he did one with Stuart Copeland. Beto is his name, I forget, is the interviewer. But they're great. And
1: huh.
2: The Stuart Copeland was great, and that's where I actually just this past week I've learned this band, Clark Kent.
1: He was actually coming to SOPAC, and we thought that he was going to be doing like a drumming thing, but it's a spoken word tour, which
2: well, it could be good.
1: I mean, he's an odd dude when you watch his videos.
2: Man, he doesn't shut up.
1: No. Although there was a great one with Sting, because he does like a YouTube channel or whatever, Stuart Copeland, and he had Sting on, and they're talking about the dynamics in bands. He's like, yeah, you know, and Sting's like, we used to fight a lot, but, you know, we always find our way back together, and Stuart Copeland's just like, I don't know about that.
2: Yeah, Stuart Copeland definitely's opinion of Sting is very much like Sting thinks he's the greatest thing ever. And
1: but then
2: is no arguing that.
1: In one of those things, though, he says he was like, you know, we had a band, but we were missing like a good singer, and we went to go see some band that Sting was in. And we walk into the club and the spotlight is like right on Sting, like he's some fucking angel. And we said, oh my God, we need to get this guy. But also, when we get this guy, he's going to take over the whole fucking band. But, you know, we got to do this. So he knows, you know, so his fucking problem?
2: You know what was wild is that in that interview, this was something that I had just learned too. It was like when Police started, it was like, okay, so Andy, whatever his name is, the guitar player from the Police, had some industry experience or some playing in bands and writing songs and being in the studio, and Stuart Copeland had experience, and like this was Sting's like first experience was with the Police, and so like he looked at Andy and Stuart as like guys who knew what they were doing.
1: This is Stuart Copeland telling
2: like,
1: this story.
2: Right. And then at some point, you know, it became quickly apparent that, you know, Sting would supersede them, you know, his ability to write a pop song would just blow them out of the water. And that's what happened. But that's really interesting to see that happen, where it's like the guy who's kind of under becomes the guy who's, yeah.
1: Which also contradicts the story that I just told, where they went to go see him in a van. You know, it's funny how.
2: Because they saw his ability, but they didn't know this guy was going to be a hit writing machine.
1: But they did. I mean, in that story, he says this guy is going to take over the band, but it will be the best thing for us.
2: Interesting, and that's exactly what happened.
1: I guess depending on the day, is how bitter he is that he's not the genius of the Police. I mean, his drumming was fucking insane. That's undeniable. But,
2: yeah. Well, Police are a bit of a polarizing band, I think, too.
1: Yes.
2: And I don't even fully understand why, because I feel like as they started getting into Synchronicity and stuff, they started getting grating and irritating to me, but everything kind of predating that is phenomenal.
1: I think Joe Wright from Toxic Avenger 4, her opinion of them was they're a Ponce band.
2: Ponce?
1: Yeah. like fairies, gay, whatever. They're not.
2: They're
1: cool.
2: A bit twee.
1: Yeah,
2: they're a bit twee. Actually, Russ Tippins introduced me to that.
1: Twee?
2: Twee.
1: Fae. Fae. Ponce. Nancy Boys is, you know. But yeah, lots of people have violent reactions against the police. And Fleetwood Mac, I found. Also, very polarizing. Some people, it is like nails on a chalkboard if you bring them up.
2: I only like the...
1: Stevie Nicks.
2: I only like the Stevie Nicks stuff. I don't like it. I don't want to hear Chrissy McVeigh. I don't want to hear Lindsey Buckingham. I don't want to hear them. I want to hear Stevie Nicks.
1: I mean,
2: that's my feeling.
1: Some of the McVeigh stuff's okay.
2: I don't like her. That's me. But that's the polarite where you've just
1: no, I think some people dismiss them like wholesale. Like I don't even say the name of that band around me, which I feel the police get the same reaction a lot of times.
2: I love it. Hey, 4 o'clock, Kent. Before we get too lost here, we heard a band called The Olympics. A track called Western Movie off of a Wolfman Jack comp that I have here at the FMU. $1 fare.
3: The 15 best 45s, too.
2: And it's great.
3: Coming at ya.
2: Wonderful. Here's that. Oh, yes. One of the icons of this show, Paul Williams.
1: I am. Someday Man off of his psychedelic album, Someday Man. Great.
2: Here's that. Heart. My favorite Heart song, Mistral Wind off of the Dragon Butterfly LP. And I was telling Jeff that I'm reading a book called Kicking and Dreaming. Story of Heart, written by Ann and Nancy Wilson, or retold by Ann and Nancy Wilson, the story of their upbringing and the formation and everything else about Heart. That's great. Here's that. Cheap Trick.
1: She's Tight. Which, you know, so many of Cheap Trick's songs are... in that Cramps universe of single entendre. you know.
2: Oh, okay. I can be interpreted a couple different ways, but now I know.
1: Right, but
2: mean.
1: By the end of that song, it's clear what tight they're talking about.
2: Produce that. Ooh, yes. Gary Numan.
1: Oh, yes.
2: Down in the Park.
1: Where the Mac Men meet the machines to play Kill by Numbers.
2: That we also love a Jethro Tull with their classic Cross-Eyed Mary from the Aqualung LP. Oh, yes. And then we went on a Judas Priest Rampage.
1: Oh, yeah. That was awesome.
2: Hell Patrol. Love You to Death. All Guns Blazing. Rock Hard Ride Free. Touch of Evil. I'm a Rocker. I'm a Rocker was the first one. Okay. I'm a Rocker. And previous to that was the Sam Haines. Kiss.
1: Of steel. Kiss. Did I write or?
2: Looks like or.
1: Well, my handwriting's not so great.
2: And we let off that set. Oh, yes, with the Local Boys. Distance Over Time. I hope you guys heard it. I hope you guys appreciate it. I thought that this show might be a little more in step with your music.
1: But also, you should reach out to Seton Hall Pirate Radio.
2: You really ought to.
1: Because they would fucking love that
2: track.
1: They
2: would absolutely love that track. And, yeah, I think Jeff and I are just in a little bit of a different kind of mood tonight. So,
1: on that note,
2: one stands out a little bit.
1: Who wants to hear Hervé Villechaize sing?
2: I do.
1: Me too. Let's do it.
3: Deep lane, deep lane.

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1: Don't miss this unusual Western adventure. 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
0: To go after Old Yeller, he'll die without help.
1: Look for Dorothy McGuire, Fess Parker, and Chuck Connors in Walt Disney's Old Yeller.

Hi, this is Barry White. Please join me on Friday, Saturday, and Sunday, May 8th, 9th, and 10th, for the first fucking thing. I'm cutting a fucking spot, Tony. Jesus. Hi, this is Barry White, and Paul Quinn College cordially invite you to a weekend in Texas on Friday, Saturday, one more time. Saturday and Sunday. Shit. Hi, this is Barry White, and Paul Quinn College cordially invites you to a weekend in Texas on Friday, Saturday, and Sunday, May 8th, 9th, and 10th. As the shit. Hi, this is Barry White, and Paul Quinn College cordially invites you to a weekend in Waco, Texas, Friday, Saturday, and Sunday, May 8th, 9th, and 10th. This gala weekend will include the welcoming of celebrities, reception on Friday, the first, second, and third rounds of tennis tournament. The first, second, and third rounds of... Hi, this is Barry White, and Paul Quinn College cordially invites you to a weekend in Waco, Texas. Welcoming celebrities, some reception on Friday. Let's take it after the 8th, 9th, and 10th. Okay? Do it over. Fuck it. Hi, this is Barry White, and Paul Quinn College cordially invites you to a beautiful weekend in Waco, Texas, on Friday. This asshole fucked these words up, man. I mean, he's got words that he don't even need. Hi, this is Barry White, and Paul Quinn College cordially invites you to a beautiful weekend in Waco, Texas, Friday, Saturday, and Sunday, May 8th, 9th, and 10th. This gala weekend will include the welcoming celebrity reception on Friday, the first, second, and third rounds of the tennis tournament, the Barry White concert with the Love Unlimited Orchestra, of course, and the post-concert reception on Saturday, and a championship semi-finals. Fuck this shit, man. I'm going to cut this shit off. All right, fuck this. I'm going to take it up to concert Love Unlimited Orchestra, and that's where I'm going to stop at. So get your tickets now. Hi, this is Barry White, and Paul Quinn College in court cordially invites your ass to come on down. Hi, this is Barry White, and Paul Quinn College cordially invites you to a beautiful weekend on Friday, Saturday, just a bitch. Oh, Lord, dear.

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And I had the courage, honey, you'll never see her. Well, daddy ain't got one. But if I had one, she'd be something like you. Well, you got what it takes, don't know it. Now, we do the hunt, you go something like this, you go to see what it looks like.

0: Your dog is alive!
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1: I don't know.
2: Ejected from unexplored secret stratus, this giant, harder than steel piston, disgorges strange creatures, inundating our world, twisting the emotions of women, distorting our men.
3: This is a piece we got off the mayor. Reflex action like a snake. Cut a snake in half and the two pieces go off in different directions.
4: These things take over a man's mind? He becomes a robot? A machine taking orders?
2: Join the hunt for the hiding place of terror. Find the breeding place of these globs of destruction.
3: In feeding, the mouth parts rupture the cells, convey the food to the stomach by a pumping action.

0: Hi.
1: Hello.
2: Wow. That was a long, set.
1: Yeah, that
2: was... happens as the show goes on, the sets get longer and longer.
1: Well, we just start, like, riffing off of the track. They came before.
2: We just heard Gore Be Your Necropsy.
1: Yeah, Gore Beyond Necropsy. My handwriting gets worse as the show goes on, too.
2: I think that was
1: Crash of Hemorrhoids. Yeah. Japanese grindcore, I suppose. And every track is 30 seconds, and with a title like that, Crash of Hemorrhoids, you know, yeast infection, death trap, whatever. There's like 70 songs on the album.
2: Well done. Gore Be Your Necropsy. Previous to that, Exciter. Here was a live version of Violence and Force.
1: That was a great one.
2: Which I got off of a 12-inch single. Or Feel the Knife.
1: Got a great cover of that 12-inch single.
2: The Flesh is two live tracks. Pounding Metal and Violence. And we heard Violence and Force. Here's that the Cramps gave us. Follow the Wig Hat.
1: Off of Smell of Female.
2: And produce that off of the Born Bad Cramps comp. That was Charlie Feathers. Can't Hardly Stand It. If you've ever heard the Cramps version, you know, famously covered by the Cramps. Produce that. Speaking of the Cramps, Esselakin.
1: The Hunch.
2: That might be his signature. There. Produce that. Friends of the show, Sanhedrin, off of two albums ago, Lights On. That was a track called Hero's End. Here's that. The classic. Scottish rockers, Nazareth.
1: Razamanaz.
2: So fun. Here's that. Metallica. Last Caress / Green Hell off of the 598 EP, where they did all covers, as you recall. After the death of Cliff Burton and the onset of Jason Newsted to the band, proves that. Midnight gave us Necromania. Necromania.
1: Which I think we gave away Ed Wood's Necromania this year at the music video showcase, which Emily Weintraub is the proud owner of Necromania.
2: I thought that was Bennett. I asked Jeff, actually, while I was playing, I said, is this Venom? No, it's Midnight. Good for them. Proves that. Speaking of old school metal, that was Possessed. Give us The Eyes of Horror off of there. The Eyes of Horror EP. Proves that. Oh, yes. Glad we got this in. Kiss gave us.
1: I Want You. That's one of my favorite Kiss tracks.
2: Love Kiss. Here's that. Ooh, this was a flip side to the Family Ghost 12-inch single, a track called Shrine, which really ought to have been on one of his official releases, because it fucking rules. Here's that. Sarah Thungal gave us an intro, right?
1: No, that had lyrics.
2: Maybe I wasn't paying attention. Necromancer, name of the track.
1: But funny. Neck as in neck, and then Romancer as Romancer. I don't know what they're going for there, but I like it.
2: Previous to Sarah Thungal, Van Halen. Off of Van Halen 1, that was a track called On Fire. That is the last track on that album. It is amazing. Not sure how well known that track. On Fire.
1: Speaking of killers.
2: That track is full. I mean, that album is full of, singles and hits. And, I don't know how many folks know that one. That's right. Speaking of killers, yes.
1: Killer Barbies. No Creo and El Amor.
2: We love the Killer Barbies here and play them all the time. Bouncing off of the Spanish punk rock and music. We heard Violencia, Mexico. There's a track called No, Idio Me Iso. I think there's more words perhaps the title.
1: But we are just having a really good time with Spanish this evening.
2: But check out Violencia. They are a 4.5. Proves that. Oh, yes. R.I.P. to Biz Markie.
1: Ah, yeah. Pickin' Boogers. One of his earliest. So
2: Rest in Pieces. New York Hardcore's originators right there. That was a track called Not Worth Shit. Buried in the fucking dirt. God damn. Love Rest in Pieces. We did not lead the set off with the Crimson Ghost. Hotel.
1: Right. The surf rock Misfits cover band.
2: Well done. Here's that. We had a twin spin from the Plasmatic. Doom Song and Living Dead.
1: R.I.P. Wendy. Boy, we're just playing all the dead people tonight.
2: Here's that was another twin spin by Savage Master. One Step Closer, which is one of the latest releases of Savage Master with their twin spin with Mystic Storm, which we did not get to today. Next time. But One Step Closer, preceded by Far Beyond the Grave off of the Myth, Magic, and Steel LP. And we led that. No, we did not lead that set off.
1: Oh, no. This was a long one.
2: The Crumbsuckers, Faces of Death, off of the Life of Dreams LP. And we did lead that set off with Hervé Villachet. I remember that. Yes. Why do people have to fight? Haven't we been wondering that forever, right?
1: That's why he killed himself, people. It's your fault because you kept fighting. You made Hervé Villachez kill himself. So I hope you're happy. I'll see you in hell.
2: People have to fight because that is our nature, sadly, and that will always be. So, can I make you an offer you can't refuse?
1: If it's a trip to hell, then absolutely.
2: See you later.

0: 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Some into drinking or drugs. Others who aren't into much of anything at all, except heavy metal music.
1: Dirtbag.
2: Paradise.
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1: Dirtbag.
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1: He's a very naughty boy!
2: Good morning, I'm Jay Gray. Welcome to Scallywag Beats on New York's Maker Park Radio. I'm losing my voice, so let's see if it can stand up for the whole show. And what a show I've got for you today. We're going to be jumping around between new stuff, not so new stuff. We're going fast and we're going slower. I hope you enjoy the ride. Here's Gliders with Geneva Strange Mod.

We just heard Aussie rockers Great Gable with Hazy. You can find that on their 2002 album On the Wall in the Morning Light. And I kicked off the show today with Geneva Strange Mod from Chicago trio Gliders. That's from their 2023 album Maria's Hunt. Next up, it's Sex Mask.

Top of the set was more great stuff from Down Under. That was Sex Mosque telling us how to be cool at parties. That's from their No Love EP, which came out in the middle of last year. New York's Nuclear Cowboy followed that with Painting Town. That's from their 2022 album, Where Has Our Time Gone? And closing the set was the latest single from the rather wonderful Bug Eye. That was Comfortably Numb, and is from their brand new album, The Shape of Things. Next up, it's Beaks.

You're listening to Scalawag Beats with a very throaty Jay Gray. Hope you're having a great Sunday. Kicking off the set was Bite Me from Beaks, aka Anna Francesca. That was released back in 2024. After that was Dublin's Orla Gartland with Backseat Driver. That's from her 2024 album Everybody Needs a Hero. And I just played Brockwell Park from London's Play Dead. That's off their Skint EP released in 2021. Next up, it's Idols.

Top of the set, we heard Slow Savage from Idols. That's from their 2017 debut album, Brutalism. The Gloomies after that with DNTGTBTTR, or Don't Get Better, which is from their 2020 album, Getting Better. And I just played Open Heart Surgery from the Brian Jonestown Massacre. You can find that on their Zero album, which was released in 2008. Next up, it's Adrian and Meredith.

Couldn't help but picture us growing old together. Yes, you and me together. French decor and vegan leather love. Straight over and asked for a dance. I could tell you liked me by the nervous glance. It didn't matter that nobody else was dancing, but for some strange reason I just couldn't

Nashville-based Adrian and Meredith kicked off the set with Hungover Eyes. That's from their 2021 album Bad for Business. After that was London's Human Interest with Spiced Apple. You can find that on their Desire Path EP, which was released in 2022. And closing the set was Vocations from Brooklyn's Early Riser. That's from their 2021 album, which is also called Vocations. Next up, it's Annabelle Chairlegs.

I'm Jay Gray, this is Scallywag Beats on New York's Maker Park Radio. Top of the set was Annabelle Chairlegs, aka Lindsay Mackin, with Night Angel. That's from her 2020 album Gotta Be In Love. Jose Jr. followed that with Projections, which is from his 2024 debut album Spanish Leather. After that was Inner Blackout from Hamilton Lighthouser with Rostam. You can find that on his 2016 album I Had a Dream That You Were Mine. And I just played Forever Certain from Tracy Bryant. That's from his 2017 album, A Place for Nothing and Everything in Its Place. Next up, it's Mel Bryant and the Mercy Makers.

Mel Bryant and the Mercy Makers kicked off the set with Never Thought. You'll find that on their self-titled debut album, which was released in 2020. Aussie rockers Radio Free Alice followed that with Look What You've Done. That's off their self-titled debut EP released in 2023. After that was Adult Books with I Don't Think I Can Stay. You can find that on their 2016 debut album Running From The Blows. And closing out the set, I just played Headlights from Kids Don't Smoke, which was released early 2025. Next up, it's The Associates.

I kicked off the set with a throwback to the 80s. That was Gloomy Sunday from Scottish post-punks The Associates. That's from their second of four albums, which was called Sulk and was released in 1982. That was followed by The Message from Anglo-American dream pop duo Still Corners. That's from their 2018 album Slow Air. And I just played Uptown Folks from Dope Lemon, aka Aussie artist Angus Stone. You'll find that on his 2016 debut album, Honey Bones. Next up, it's Leo.

Okay. Well, sometimes you feel a little bit different. And sometimes this feeling, it just comes on out of you. No. And sometimes you just want to let it out. So this is us letting the feeling out.

Top of the set was Dutch brother and sister Liv and Lou, better known as Liu. The track was Some People and was released last summer. After that was Catley with Why Them. You can find that on her 2025 debut album Language Barrier. And I closed out the set with In Your Face from the High Chiefs. This is from their 2013 album Audible Chocolate. I couldn't find any info on them at all, but if you have any, you know where to find me. Okay, onwards we go. Here's Radium Dolls.

Radium Dolls kicked off the set with NAA, which you can find on their 2024 album Legal Speed. After that was Aussie quartet Flight to Dubai with Hail Damage. That's from their debut EP Frontal Lobes, which was released in 2019. London's Death of the High Street followed that with Don't Look at the Sun, which you can find on their 2025 debut album Bragging About Breaking. Very cool band, that. And bringing that penultimate set to a close was Head Down for the Conversation from Get Down Services. That's off their 2024 EP Your Medals in the Post. Next up, it's the final set of the show. Here's Panic Shack.

mate, have you got a spare buck? This prick of a driver won't let me on the bus. It's getting late and I wanna go

Welsh rockers Panic Shack kicked off the final set with girl band Starter Pack. That's from their self-titled debut album, which was released last year. Aussie punks The Chats followed that with Bus Money. You can find that on their 2017 debut album, Get This In Ya. We stayed in Australia for our final track. That was Double Dreaming from Bad Dreams. That's off their 2019 album, Doomsday Ballet. So that's it, my friends. Thanks again for giving the show a listen. Sorry about the throat. I hope you enjoyed the show. I'm Jay Gray. This was Scallywag Beats. Just something to be aware of. If you're in the neighbourhood of Staten Island next Sunday, June 7th, Maker Park Radio is hosting its annual record fair at Flagship Brewery, 11 a.m. to 4 p.m. Details on their Insta page, or check out the website mpr.nyc. It's always a lot of fun, so get yourselves there. I'll see you all again in a couple of weeks. Same time, same place, with more great music and hopefully a better voice. See you then. Bye.

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2: Good morning, I'm Jay Gray. Welcome to Scallywag Beats on New York's Maker Park Radio. I'm losing my voice, so let's see if it can stand up for the whole show. And what a show I've got for you today. We're going to be jumping around between new stuff, not so new stuff. We're going fast and we're going slower. I hope you enjoy the ride. Here's Gliders with Geneva Strange Mod.

We just heard Aussie rockers Great Gable with Hazy. You can find that on their 2002 album On the Wall in the Morning Light. And I kicked off the show today with Geneva Strange Mod from Chicago trio Gliders. That's from their 2023 album Maria's Hunt. Next up, it's Sex Mask.

top of the set was more great stuff from Down Under. That was Sex Mosque telling us how to be cool at parties. That's from their No Love EP, which came out in the middle of last year. New York's Nuclear Cowboy followed that with Painting Town. That's from their 2022 album, Where Has Our Time Gone? And closing the set was the latest single from the rather wonderful Bug Eye. That was Comfortably Numb, and is from their brand new album, The Shape of Things. Next up, it's Beaks.

You're listening to Skellerbeg Beats with a very throaty Jay Gray. Hope you're having a great Sunday. Kicking off the set was Bite Me from Beaks, aka Anna Francesca. That was released back in 2024. After that was Dublin's Orla Gartland with Backseat Driver. That's from her 2024 album Everybody Needs a Hero. And I just played Brockwell Park from London's Play Dead. That's off their Skint EP released in 2021. Next up, it's Idols

Top of the set, we heard Slow Savage from Idols. That's from their 2017 debut album, Brutalism. The Gloomies after that with DNTGTBTTR, or Don't Get Better, which is from their 2020 album, Getting Better. And I just played Open Heart Surgery from the Brian Jonestown Massacre. You can find that on their Zero album, which was released in 2008. Next up, it's Adrian and Meredith.

Across the road, I couldn't help but picture us growing old. Together, yes, you and me together. French decor and vegan leather love. Straight over and asked for a dance. I could tell you liked me by the nervous glance. It didn't matter that nobody else was dancing, but for some strange reason I just couldn't

Nashville-based Adrian and Meredith kicked off the set with Hungover Eyes. That's from their 2021 album Bad for Business. After that was London's Human Interest with Spiced Apple. You can find that on their Desire Paths EP, which was released in 2022. And closing the set was Vocations from Brooklyn's Early Riser. That's from their 2021 album, which is also called Vocations. Next up, it's Annabelle Chairlegs.

I'm Jay Gray, this is Scallywag Beats on New York's Maker Park Radio. Top of the set was Annabelle Chairlegs, aka Lindsay Mackin, with Night Angel. That's from her 2020 album Gotta Be In Love. Jose Jr. followed that with Projections, which is from his 2024 debut album Spanish Leather. After that was Inner Blackout from Hamilton Lighthouser with Rostam. You can find that on his 2016 album I Had a Dream That You Were Mine. And I just played Forever Certain from Tracy Bryant. That's from his 2017 album, A Place for Nothing and Everything in Its Place. Next up, it's Mel Bryant and the Mercy Makers.

Mel Bryant and the Mercymakers kicked off the set with Never Thought. You'll find that on their self-titled debut album, which was released in 2020. Aussie rockers Radio Free Alice followed that with Look What You've Done. That's off their self-titled debut EP released in 2023. After that was Adult Books with I Don't Think I Could Stay. You can find that on their 2016 debut album Running From The Blows. And closing out the set, I just played Headlights from Kids Don't Smoke, which was released early 2025. Next up, it's The Associates.

I kicked off the set with a throwback to the 80s. That was Gloomy Sunday from Scottish post-punks The Associates. That's from their second of four albums, which was called Sulk and was released in 1982. That was followed by The Message from Anglo-American dream pop duo Still Corners. That's from their 2018

Telling myself everything's okay, but I can't feel my legs. And I think it's kind of funny, you'd think I'd have learned by now. But I'm barely starting now, and I still can't find

Top of the set was Dutch brother and sister Liv and Lou, better known as Liu. The track was Some People and was released last summer. After that was Catley with Why Them. You can find that on her 2025 debut album Language Barrier. And I closed out the set with In Your Face from the High Chiefs. This is from their 2013 album Audible Chocolate. I couldn't find any info on them at all, but if you have any, you know where to find me. Okay, onwards we go. Here's Radium Dolls.

Radium Dolls kicked off the set with NAA, which you can find on their 2024 album Legal Speed. After that was Aussie quartet Flight to Dubai with Hail Damage. That's from their debut EP Frontal Lobes, which was released in 2019. London's Death of the High Street followed that with Don't Look at the Sun, which you can find on their 2025 debut album Bragging About Breaking. Very cool band, that. And bringing that penultimate set to a close was Head Down for the Conversation from Get Down Services. That's off their 2024 EP Your Medals in the Post. Next up, it's the final set of the show. Here's Panic Shack.

Yes. Welcome to Reflective Culture. I'm your man, Mike Williams. We are here live. If it's Sunday, then you know this is the place where culture meets community and the conversation is always elevated. How y'all feeling today? It is a sunny, beautiful day outside. If you're not outside already or haven't been outside, please make sure you get there. Make sure you get some sun. Make sure you see some friends. Make sure you just see what's going on outside. It's one of those beautiful Sundays. So I hope you're getting outside. I hope you plan to get some sun. But if you're just shaking off the cobwebs, if you're just getting up, if you're just kind of getting your day started, how y'all feeling? What's up? I hope you're feeling energetic. New York City, we have a finals match. We have a NBA finals match. Knicks, Spurs. We will talk about game 7 a little later on today. We are getting ready to move. We are getting ready to have that kind of New York City moment. I can't wait. Streets are talking. I'm excited. And I cannot wait for what this series has in store for us. New York, we are pushing for a title. When was the last time you said that? All right. So with that said, we got a Let Go Mix to get to. Just getting started. For those of y'all that are new to this space, Let Go Mix, our first segment, we're going to play some nonstop music. We're going to get ourselves started. And I'm going to try to pick up your spirits. If you're just getting up, get you energized, settle you down. If you've already been outside moving about. So with that, let's get to some music. We're starting off with some Sasha Keeble. And let's go to Black. This is called Take Your Time With Me. And this is going to kick off our Let Go Mix. Welcome to Reflective. Let's do it.

Yo, this is my last time calling you because I'm just trying to link with you. And clearly it don't seem like it's that important to you. And that's fine. You know what I'm saying? I'm not taking it personal whatsoever. Because I know you over there probably just playing 2K with the sliders up, sipping on Don Julio on your couch. Okay? And that's more than fine. I'm glad you're happy. I just think you owe the brother a call. That's just my personal opinion. You know what I'm saying? So take it with a grain of salt. All right? I holler.

sunny and 62. I think it's a little above 62, but it's definitely sunny here on the island as we close out our Let Go mix. We are going to be jumping back into some music. That was, of course, my man Mac Ayers, Sunny and 62. We had, going through how we kind of kicked this off. We had Music Soul Child, Infatuated. So we had a bunch of things kick us off. How y'all feeling? Things are moving a little slower for me. See, I had to get the sunlight in, had to raise the window, getting the look outside. Shout out to my friends over at Maker Park right now. I see BU active. So those that don't know, real supporter of BU University, a fantastic program that is housed here at Maker Park, which sits right across from our studio. And so right now they're doing some real bee education work. The Urban Beekeeping Fellowship is open. Head on over to BU University to learn more about that. But shout out to the homies from BU doing their thing out in Maker Park right now. I hope y'all are doing your thing at home right now or out and about. It's a beautiful day. I see some folks biking and running on my way over to the studio. I see folks getting ready to take the kids out for a nice sunny day outside, maybe hit the park, maybe go get them tired early today, right? And I see some folks who are trying to chill out. Maybe taking some sun, read a book, chill with a friend, or maybe just hang by yourself and just relax. So shout out to everybody who's just taking the day as the day comes and making the best of it. And I know some folks are going to go outside today. I know some folks had some things planned. This is one of those brunch days with friends. So shout out to y'all if you're outside getting a nice start to the day with brunch and maybe some mimosas, you know, if that's your fancy. So we are going to keep moving on. I got some more music on the way. We are going to kick off our next mix with Kindred, the Family Soul. Y'all know how I feel about them. We got some more on the way with you. In terms of our conversation, we'll be talking about what's going on. We got some events in the news we should probably talk about. We got some things happening locally that we should probably discuss. But right now, this is going to be dedicated to the music mix. Get y'all feeling right. Get y'all moving right. So right now, let's go to Kindred, Family Soul, Far Away, one of my favorites. And it's definitely appropriate for how I've been feeling. You know, we're going to talk a little bit about burnout and stress later on in the show. I've been dealing with that. I know we all deal with that to a certain extent. So I'll be talking to y'all a little bit about that, and sharing some final notes with y'all regarding self-care and really the need to turn inward in this moment, especially as we go into the summertime. So that said, let's get to Kindred. Let's get to Far Away and welcome back on the other side.

Jill Scott, The Way. Hope y'all feeling good. We are cruising through our show. Coming up on the 1 p.m. hour, we are going to be talking through some top political news stories at the top of the hour. We're going to be talking a little bit about burnout in this coming hour. And we are going to, of course, be continuing on with our playlist for today. So let me continue on, get us to our 1 p.m. I got one more, and then we're going to talk as we kick off the second hour, as we kick off the next hour of our show. So let's get to that song. On the other side of that, we're going to welcome our friends in for 1 p.m. And then we're going to talk about some news stories. Y'all with me? I hope y'all feeling good. Let's continue on. I got one more on the way. Let's see where we're going. Perfect. I got some throwback hip hop we're going to get into right now. I got some throwback Tupac. Do for love. Let's do it right here on Reflective. And then let's talk some news stories on the other side. Tupac, Do for love right here.

Welcome back to Reflective Culture. Y'all know who I am already. How y'all feeling? We are just past 1 p.m. here on the East Coast, kicking off this last hour of our show this afternoon. And so, as I said, we will be talking about some current events. So let's get into what's going on. There's a lot happening in the city and state. So we can talk about some of the top stories that have been kind of hitting my news feed, some of the things that I've been thinking a lot about, some of the things that I know some of y'all have been thinking a lot about and kind of reading and watching and listening to. So, you know, one, we got to talk about the mayor's really $28 billion housing plan. Quite an ambitious housing plan. It's called Block by Block. And so the mayor, New York City Mayor Zohran Mamdani, has unveiled proposals to build 200,000 affordable housing units and preserve an additional 200,000 over the next decade. So this is all a part of a comprehensive housing plan that he's calling Block by Block. The plan includes a nearly $5 billion over 2 years for new rent-stabilized affordable housing with dedicated commitments to senior and supportive housing, but it's not without controversy. Mamdani's $124.7 billion budget, his first as mayor, closes a projected $12 billion deficit without raising property taxes or cutting social services, though it relies heavily on state aid and delayed pension payments, raising questions about whether or not the city has solved its fiscal problems or merely postponed them. So in the midst of announcing that the city budget deficit, in the midst of announcing that the city budget deficit has really been dealt with, the city's now announcing this really ambitious housing plan. You've heard the price tag on it, and there are some fair questions about whether or not this is going to be something that can be sustainable amid some of the other challenges that we know still exist. So this is definitely the most ambitious housing push New York City has seen in decades. And it directly impacts Staten Island renters and homeowners, right? So it definitely will have a local, very local impact on what we see in terms of our levels of affordability, on where we see our bang for buck being most in terms of the rental market, what we can, you know, what folks can rent, where folks can live, how much they can afford, and how much is going to impact their overall financial picture. But the plan was made possible by Governor Hochul agreeing to about $7.6 billion in state aid to the city. And so, you know, the governor and the state agreed to fund the city at a higher level, $7.6 billion additional state aid, and we're able to balance this budget, and now we have this housing plan. There is no doubt that if you walked around New York City, you could see the disparity. But if you talk to people, it's one of the main things that they're talking about. They're talking about, can they afford to live and work in New York City? And if working in New York City doesn't allow you to live in New York City, then there's major issues that we're having. So I'll keep you posted on how this plan is really going. And really the thing that maybe you're thinking about, maybe my question for you all at home listening, is will more affordable units actually get built? Or is this another plan that will get stalled in bureaucracy? Really important questions to me. Because we talk about affordable housing units, and then you see the affordable housing units, and they're not really affordable. They're not really affordable. So key questions, again, will this actually produce more affordable housing units, or is this another plan that just will stall due to bureaucracy? Who knows? I don't know. But we got some more news on the way. In other news, I'll get to the second story. If you're not paying attention to the local news story around the city budget, then there's surely a political race at the state level that is surely heating up. And so the 2026 New York gubernatorial primary is scheduled for June 23rd, coming up very soon, y'all. Despite early perceptions of vulnerability to a left-wing challenge, the governor was endorsed in February by both the New York City mayor, Zohran Mamdani, and Alexandria Ocasio-Cortez, a major, major Democratic kind of name and figure. That endorsement proved decisive.
Delgado ended his campaign shortly after, saying that he had concluded there is simply no viable path forward. And on the Republican side, Hochul has tapped on the Republican side. Her Republican kind of challenger, Bruce Blakeman, Long Island elected official, has kind of emerged as the GOP challenger after, remember, Elise Stefanik early on was going to run. She stepped out of the race. Really important key note that the former New York City Council Speaker, Adrian Adams, was chosen by the governor to be the running mate. And so it looks like former Speaker Adams is headed towards the lieutenant governorship. If all goes well for the governor in the fall, but primary day coming up in a couple of weeks. So pay attention to that. I'll be paying attention to it. And we are going to get back to some music. We got a lot of politics going on. Got a lot going on with the budget. Trying to figure out how you're going to make it through living in this city. Trying to figure out how you're going to have some fun this summer. So let's take our minds off of all that stressful stuff for just a moment. And we are going to get back to our music. Let's click through. What do we got? We have on the way. I think we'll kick things up, get our energy up, get our energy high in this 1 p.m. hour, and get us thinking positively. Get us picking up our spirits. Get us picking up our energy. Right here, my muse, Leon Thomas. Let's do it.

Yes, yes, yes. We are back here live on Reflective Culture. My man, Yusuf Days. Raisins under the sun. We are chilling here. I'm going to continue on our show. I got some more hot topics for you. One thing's for sure. One thing's for sure is that the New York congressional primaries are definitely heating up. And House control is actually on the line here. So with hotly contested midterm elections at the congressional level and a testy Democratic state comptroller contest, there's no shortage of competitive races ahead of next month's primaries, y'all. The field is crowded, very crowded, and that's in part due to retirements and incumbents looking to move up, and also due to an upcoming cap on legislators' outside income. So they're starting to bear down on how much legislators can make through outside means. They're in the race to represent New York's 13th congressional district, spanning Upper Manhattan and a chunk of the Bronx, has quietly emerged as one of the hottest primaries of an unusually crowded midterm cycle. So there's so many things to be paying attention to. It's why I told you primary season is so important right now. New York congressional seats are going to be critical. They're going to be critical to which party controls the House. And the June 23rd primary is a preview from many points of view and perspectives for what's going to happen in November, or what could happen in the battle for control of the House and Senate in November. So make sure you pay attention to who's running in your district. That's going to be super important. There's a lot of folks, a lot of districts, a lot of news, a lot of people. You got to pay attention to who is running in your district. And so there's a huge debate, there's a huge conversation consistently, but especially in the aftermath of the election of the current president, around how the Democratic constituencies come together and unify behind candidates that they can really believe in and stump for and push for. And one of the things that you see is progressive versus moderate Democrats continues to be like a defining fault line in New York City area races, right? You're either progressive or you're moderate or whatever that designation is. But for Staten Island, the borough's congressional delegation and its relationship with this administration is really worth watching closely. Staten Island, a very conservative political place, and you see it reflected in its voting patterns. And amid all of this kind of up and down, amid all of the races, the stakes are very, very, very high for November, for the midterms, for all the things that we're looking forward to. Amid all of these things, New York City is also contending with a huge federal funding cut that, quite honestly, are hitting New York City pretty hard. Counterterrorism, nonprofits, immigration, all being affected. Federal funding rollbacks are being felt directly here in the city. And according to data from the governor's office, the New York City State Homeland Security Program funding is being cut by $27 million. That's $27 million on top of expected cuts to urban areas, to the Urban Area Security Initiative. New York City nonprofits are also getting squeezed. The Campaign Against Hunger, which distributes meals to about 1.5 million New Yorkers annually, recently had $1.3 million in federal funding cut and frozen. Meanwhile, the One Big Beautiful Bill allocated $45 billion over 4 years to ICE, and we see what's happening on our streets because of it. It's a 400% increase from the previous year. And so Staten Island got a pretty significant immigrant community. And so ICE enforcement, if you're paying attention in the circles that I'm paying attention to, is a very real and a very local concern. When you think about cutting counterterrorism funding for the nation's largest city, you also think about the history and the fact that New York City is going to always remain a target. And so when you think about these funding cuts, when you think about the very ambitious housing plan put forth by the mayor, a lot of folks in circles that I'm paying attention to and beyond it are thinking, how are we all going to pay for this? How are we going to sustain? How's the state going to sustain some of the losses in funding that are happening at the federal level? And so I really, really, really want to hear from you all. Hit me up on Instagram or otherwise. Let me know how y'all feeling. Talk to your families. Matter of fact, don't even talk to me. Talk to your families about what's going on. How do you feel about cutting federal
money to New York City, knowing how important New York City is to the country in terms of financially, in terms of some of the ways that New York City is a consistent target, and New York City being weakened truly does weaken many, many, many other parts of the country. So interested to hear from y'all, how y'all feel about these cuts, how y'all feel about the mayor's plan. Will he be able to, amid all of these cuts, amid all of the challenges with the state budget, is he really going to be able to put forth a $28 billion housing plan over 10 years? Is he really going to be able to see that out? We are going to see. But we are also going to see more on the other side of some music. And so I got my little sister here in the studio with me. I'm going to get to chatting with her for a minute while I let y'all listen to some Leon Thomas. Jess, how you are? We'll be right back on the other side. You know.

We are back here live on Reflective. It is 1:39 p.m. We are moving into the crunch time part of our show. Final notes on the way. Got one more big item I want y'all to know. We were talking about the budget, but the budget is signed. The New York State budget is signed. Really important to know that the governor signed a $268 billion state budget into law and sat down with the folks at New York One to discuss fiscal challenges tied to changing federal policy, balancing requests from the mayor of New York City, Mayor Mamdani, and the upcoming primary season. The governor herself acknowledged that a central driver of this year's budget negotiations was the impact that the Trump administration's cuts to New York City result in. The state aid package that she extended to New York City was controversial, sending billions to the city to help Mamdani avoid a politically toxic property tax hike. And so it was really a question of who are we going to raise taxes on, right? $268 billion is a staggering number. It's the largest budget in New York State history, and it affects every single New Yorker. The governor played political chess, which was helping the mayor. She knew that, she understood that helping Mamdani avoid a property tax disaster was really pivotal, not only for the future for his political process, but the strength of her political prospects, looking at how New York City had responded in the mayoral election and where the voting kind of mood was. But there are still some huge questions as we go forward. How do federal cuts to Medicaid, SNAP, education blow a hole in the budget later in this year? Will we be coming back to this, revisiting this budget and saying this was impossible to do? And how do we recoup and how do we make up the difference? And the last thing is, for those who are listening to me very locally here on the island, is what in the budget is for the borough? Infrastructure, schools, transit? What did Staten Island get for this budget? Those are going to be critical questions as we think about what this next budget means. But this is why paying attention to local politics has never been more important. I know the national stories are super important. You got to make sure you know what's happening there. But it's going to be what's local. It's always going to be what's local that's going to affect you, that's going to hit your pockets, that's going to hit your property much, much, much sooner, much closer, and usually much harder and much more direct than any of what the federal policies will be. However, that does not discount the pain that has befallen us because of the cuts from the federal government. So as we move along, I'll be keeping you definitely informed on this show around what's happening in the budget, what's happening with state government, what's happening with city government. But please be paying attention to it on your own. It's super important to know what's happening around you. So with that said, let's get to some more music. We are in the crunch time part of our show. We got more on the way. And I got some final notes on the way around burnout. And I think it's going to be important that we really stick to some of these principles as we move into the summer months. Right now, let's go to El Mean, Sweetness. And then on the other side, we got some final notes.

We are back here in just a few minutes until I turn things over to my guy Cyclonus for Encyclopedia Sounds at 2 p.m. But before we get out of here, I got some final notes and I want to talk to y'all a little bit about burnout. And I'm specifically talking to folks, high stress folks, high stress jobs, high stress kind of situations. But really, when I talk demographically, I'm speaking to my brothers and sisters, my black and brown brothers and sisters, primarily. There's so much happening. I've been ingesting so much as a black man, as someone who has a job that has impact on people, and someone who has to feel some of the ways that other systems impact us consistently. And we just talked through a lot of heavy news. We've been talking about wars. We've been talking about budget fights. We've been talking about housing crises, immigration raids. And if you're black or brown in this city, you're not just watching these stories from a distance, you're living. So before we go, we want to really take a moment and talk about something just as important as the headlines. I really want to talk to y'all. How are you doing? How are you really doing? Let's start with the data, because this isn't just a feeling. It's a public health reality. The highest prevalence of stress and burnout in the American workforce is seen among black Americans and among younger generations. The U.S. workforce burnout rate has reached a six-year high, with those in Gen Z surpassing millennials as the most burned out generation. And even though similar percentages of white, black, and Latino folks, adults report moderate or severe anxiety or depression. 53% of black adults don't receive treatment. 53% of black adults don't receive treatment. And that's compared to 36% of white adults. And among Latino adults, that's 40% not receiving treatment. Black and Latin adults who report fair or poor mental health are significantly less likely than white adults to say that they received mental health services in the past 3 years. It's 39% for black adults. It's 36% for Latino adults, and that's compared to 50% of white adults. And the workforce, only 2% of psychiatrists and 4% of psychologists in the U.S. are black. Only 6% of licensed psychologists in the U.S. can provide services in Spanish. The system truly just was not built with us in mind, and that's not a personal failure. That's a structural one. So I want to just point to some of the things that you can do, some of the things that are helping me. One, self-care for black and brown folks in this political moment is not a luxury. It is an act of resistance and survival. Here's what it actually means. One, managing my media diet has really been intentional for me, and I would pass it to y'all. You don't have to know everything all the time, and you don't have to be on every platform. Designate some news times for yourselves. Maybe mornings and evenings work best, but protect the rest of your day. Protected time is really important. The news will still be there, and your nervous system needs real breaks. I'm terrible at it, so I've been practicing that. The second thing is your community really can be your medicine. Research consistently shows that strong social bonds are one of the most powerful buffers against burnout and depression. That means your church, your block, your family group chat, all those connections are not soft. They are clinical grade protection. They are the things that you will need to survive. So please prioritize them. The last thing I really want to pull out, because there's five here. Seek culturally competent care. You got to make sure that if you are black or brown, if you're a person of color in this society, you got to make sure that you're reaching out to folks who look like you, that you got folks who really understand what you're going through. This is very real, and it's a documented barrier to care. So resources like Therapy for Black Girls, Melanin and Mental Health, Latinx Therapy, all are really important cultural ways to get you connected, who understand the dynamics, understand what you're feeling. So with that, I want to get out of here. We got Cyclonus at 2 p.m., but the last thing I will leave you with is joy is not frivolous. Please, in a moment when so much feels under attack, claiming joy, dancing, cooking, laughing with your folks, watching the Knicks run for this title, it's not escapism. It's truly not. It's nourishment, and it can help fill your empty cup, and the community needs you to have a full cup.
With that said, I will see y'all soon. My man Cyclonus is coming up at 2 p.m. Remember to fill your cup so that you can fill others. And I will see y'all in 2 weeks. See you soon. Peace.

Yeah. With another live presentation, this is Cyclonus. With another Cyclonus Presents, another live presentation of Cyclonus Presents, Encyclopedia Sounds live every other Sunday from 2 p.m. to 4 p.m. on megaparkradio.nyc. Got the Transformers in the background, a little something different. You know what I mean? But anyhow, we're going to rock out, and I'm going to cut the small talk, and we're going to get into another presentation of Cyclonus Presents, Encyclopedia Sounds on megaparkradio.nyc. See.

with us. DJ Red Alert, he's down with us. RoboCop boys down with us. Making funky music is a must. I'm number one.

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0: say once a man's a killer, they just keep on killing and killing. 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
1: Yeah, that's right. 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It's all the same.
0: Yes.
1: After all, they can only hate.

on breath control. So it's the first thing you must learn. 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

0: Yeah. This is Cyphonus with another live presentation of Cyphonus Presents Encyclopedia Sounds every other Sunday from 2 p.m. to 4 p.m. on MakerParkRadio.nyc. 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And there you go. You can listen to various DJs, various genres of music. And like I said, every other Sunday from 2 p.m. to 4 p.m., you can catch me, yours truly, Cyclonus, the explosive one, one of the most electrifying personalities here on Staten Island, live every other Sunday, like I keep on saying, from 2 p.m. to 4 p.m. And I want to run down the playlist right quick. Start off the show off with 20th Century Fox, and I jump into a little bit of a Transformers fusion. Open up the show up with a original by Bobby Humphrey on the flute, Blacks, Backs and Blacks. Then I jumped into KMD's Get You. No. All the People featuring Robert Moore, Crampier Style. Boogie Down Production, still number one. They used that break. Then I jumped to another original, Billy Joel, Stiletto. And who used that break? Fuji Rap for Road to the Riches. Then after that, I jumped into another original, Sly and the Family Stone, Sing a Simple Song. And who used that break? The Jungle Brothers for the JBs Coming Through. Then I jumped into Eric B and Rakim, My Melody. And the break, that was used by Ghostface Killah for Rap Kingpin. And some of the elements in that track was also sampled from Ghostface Killah's Mighty Healthy off his first Supreme Clientele album. Then after that, there was some elements and I had to bring it to the latest Wu-Tang edition off their Black Samson album, Let's Do It Again. And again, this is Cyclonus, along with my son, Rhett Boltz, with another live presentation of Cyclonus Presents Encyclopedia Sounds. You got something you want to say to the people?
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0: Yeah. This is Cyclone, it's the Explosive One. And I want to shout out a couple of my family members who just dropped by.
1: What's up? What up?
0: We got optometrist and B-Easy in the building.
2: B-Easy is definitely in the building. I said B-Easy is in the building.
0: Yes. I'm going to be interviewing them. Special guest interviews. Optometrist B-Easy. They're promoting their new song, Father and Son, F-N-S, Finesse. And it's going to be a family affair. But for the time being, I'm going to cut the small talk. Get back into the sounds. Because that's what you're listening to. Cyclonus Presents, MegaParkRadios.NYC's. And this is Cyclonus Presents, Encyclopedia Sounds. And that's where you see me. You listen to the visual lead.

0: make it happen. Captain Staten, I'm done rapping. If you wanna come through with the interview, it's FNS, we fresh, blessed, through the less, nevertheless, always the more, we keep it,
1: I said my cause is the broad with minimum flaws, with the strength of a cyber outdoors and the broad. Pack your first aid with alcohol and gauze. You got the short straw, you're going to get yours. Of course, you understand me, I don't want to hurt you. I'm remarkable, half biochemical. Left you days of confused over loops and fools and intervals. I want to move my man so we can groove. Intention is to use binary limbs. Break him seas like trees on Thames. Eyes got night vision, scoping out opposition. That's playing positions of submitting to moves and finishing. Listen, we can throw smittens while they're making the executive decisions with verses and scripting. And damn straight, he's hitting. Cyclone. Yes, this is Cyclone's The Explosive One. With Be Easy, optometrist, Rec Bolt, and we are in the building.
2: In the building. Damn, I didn't get a verse. Can I get a verse?
1: I'm saying.
2: I get it though. It's all right, though.
1: I'm saying we can wait for the next treat.
2: Wait for the next treat. That's
1: we
2: that's
1: can
2: Ill.
1: Wait for the next treat.
2: But we hear though, FNS, Be Easy, Opto. We here in the building. Shout out to Cyclonus, Maker Park Radio, Red Bolt, all that. Yo, we here, man. What's the word?
1: I'm saying we're chilling, son. It's a bright Sunday. You know what I'm saying? Sun is shining. The weather's sweet. You know what I'm saying? We got multiple versatile styles and techniques. I'm saying Be Easy. If you got a verse, you can splash real quick. You know what I mean? And then I'll go down the playlist. You know what I mean?
2: I got you, gang. Let me hear the drop. Be Easy on the mic. You already know everything is right. I'm just waiting for that drop just to get the feeling. Get that feeling. Okay. There we go. I said, like I've been lost, crushed, crumbled and crossed, a must, humbling sauce to becoming a boss. I just ponder and pause. Split up my wins and losses, I think they need a divorce. The winning is sweet and splendid, I split it up like it's splendor. Champion with the trophy, real homies know and remember. Never been a defender, I said never been a contender, I mean not a defender. So cut up your horses and how I mess it up, it's okay, I keep on going. You already know the flow and freestyle, top of the moment. We afternoon and snoozing and losing, you mother over here snoozing, I'm doing what I gotta, you know it's a problem when I'm rocking with Cyclone and the homie Uptama. I'ma keep going, keep slowing, never keep faster, keep blaster, feeling like I'm blaster, so fantastic like the thing in Human Torch. I'm doing this when I touch that earth, I scorch, when I'm rocking on that porch, I mean in the V, you already know how it be. It's me, Be Easy, and OPT, PSY, PS, I'm here like this, like I'm on the PS1, no games, cause you know I'm fly, damn, it's alright though. It's the top of the top.
1: Yeah.
3: Lies is all lies, all in front.
2: Yeah. That's it.
3: Put on the playlist. That last spot. Original, the mind is dubbed. Visual.

0: grows up to be. You already know what it is. And that's just what it is.
1: Another child grows up to be somebody you just love to burn. Mom loves the both of them. You see, it's in the blood.

Yes, yes, yes, y'all. That's right, y'all. It's a family affair. It's Rick Bolts. That's my son. It's a Cyclonus, the only one. That's my bro, me and my mo, Big O. And that's his son, Be Easy. You know what I mean? For real, for real. And this is what it is.

0: to blow. Nobody wants to be left out. You can't leave cause your heart is there, but you can't stay cause you've been somewhere else. You can't cry cause you look broke down, but you're crying anyway cause you're all broke down. It's a family affair.
1: That's right, that's right, that's right. It's still a family affair. And I was just sharing with my nephew, Big Easy, that this is one of the first joints to have a live band rock out with a drum machine. Like, if you listen closely, that loop, that...
2: You know what type of drum machine it was?
1: No, I don't. I'm going to keep it real.
2: Definitely wasn't an MPC 2000 XL.
1: Nah. It was one of the first, though. You know what I'm saying? But this, like, it's before me. You know what I mean? This is still classic. This is the foundations. You know what I'm saying? For real.
2: Word out. I hear you.
1: And it's still a family affair. You know what I mean?

0: This is still Cyclonus, the explosive one. And this is still Cyclonus Presents Encyclopedia Sounds Live on Maker Park Radio. And like I've been ranting and raving. Thing was happening. We got B-Eazy, an optometrist. Optometrist and B-Eazy, F and S, father and son, the finesse ones up in the building. We're going to talk about this track that y'all, bruh. As a matter of fact.
1: Talk about the track.
0: Yeah. It was an exclusive.
1: Yes.
0: Two weeks ago.
2: Yep.
0: But today, not only am I going to re-exclusive this track, we're going to talk about it. You know what I'm saying?
1: Word. So, I mean, I'll just jump right into it. You know, me and my pops, Opto right here, me and myself, B-Eazy. We're working on a project right now as we are speaking, as time is going. It's been, I've been thinking about it. It's been 27 years in the making because I'm 27th day in right now. And the track is called Excellence.
2: Be Excellent.
1: Yes, it's called Be Excellent. And basically, as you guys will hear, if you have not heard already, it's a good back and forth between me and my father of just basically us telling each other like how to be excellent, or more or less just how his guidance has brought me to be the man that I am today with both lyrics, I mean, with both music and just throughout life. So I feel like to finally have the opportunity to be on a song together, to talk the way we are talking, or rhyme the way that we're talking, and be at the caliber that we're at, is just like harmony and emotion right now. Like I said, everything is...
0: That's dope.
1: You know, real talk. It's everything is like lining up how it's supposed to be, and we're on a good pathway of just like... musically, sonically, everything is just lining up.
2: We about to crush all y'all dudes out here, man. That's so you're just doing too much talking. We the first nine. None of that. We gotta be OPT and B-Eazy, all that PC. I don't even know. But yo, check this out, B. We the first. The one and only MC producer duo, father and son, duo, flipping it like judo and about to get these pockets fat like a wrestler who's sumo. You heard? Right. Yo, Cyclonus, any questions?
0: As a matter of fact,
2: finesse. Now, you know what? We may even change the name. Because I like that, the finesse ones. Because we was uploading our joints and we was like, damn, there's mad other FNSs out there. We may be, as we speak right now, this is how we do. I was like, ooh, I like that. The finesse ones. You know what I mean?
0: This is what we do, son. Yo, that's Uncle Kai talking.
2: Cyclonus, Uncle Kai. This is what we doing. Family affair. This is real family DNA. Genetics up in this here, man. Word is born, son.
0: I was calling for a minute.
2: Slow to speak. Slow to anger. Bah! But you know what I'm saying?
1: As Opto was saying, first producer, rapper duo, in a sense. And I for one am the one who produced this next track that we're going to play. Yep. Be Excellent. Yep. Shout out
3: You're
1: to
3: You're still
1: Studios
3: listening to my dad, Cyclonus, stuff. And this is Cyclonus Presents Encyclopedia Sounds on MakerParkRadio.nyc.
1: Beautiful. But yeah, man, doing what we gotta do. And it's about to be a real good movement.
2: And you know, we ain't coming on no cute stuff or nothing like that. You know what I'm saying? And you know, it's straight up lyricism, a straight boom bap. You know what I mean? We gonna come with that vibe music. So we got it all, B. But really the pen game is up to par.
1: Yes.
2: You know what I mean? The beats.
0: Hold on a second. I'm hearing a lot of talking and I'm not hearing enough music right now.
2: Let's be excellent. You know what I'm saying? Be reckless. Be the reckless.
1: The finesse ones.
2: Word up. The finesse ones. Boom.

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0: Listen, 1, 2, 1, 2. I said. Size L, cause he pissed in flower pots in office buildings in downtown Staten. Slapped you so hard, he left you in the shadow bleeding. You're in next weekend, worse than the mannequin. Perfume lingering, not to mention you got enlightened, reciting what you saw on videos and read on websites. And try again, I clash like a titan with more writings than UFO sightings. Mightier than the Thor, enlightening, jabbing like Tyson, electric like bison. I'm a live one on the noveling, following three wise men. The higher levels of overstanding, when I'm off the top of the head, it's like the 100, taking off the walking dead with shrapnel and lead. Head and heads, breaking legs, the bootlegs who bootleg, give them my meds, which include piff and rags. Nevertheless, there's no second guess, I produce with confidence as I demolish opponents over components. Add our four children, the oldest, maniacal, forging rapport card documents, playing rap songs over high school intercoms. Intervention was getting stuck in front of my principal by my mom's. No need to ring the alarm, arm the calm before the storm. In time, a high person speaks a sober mind. What up, be easy?
1: What up, be easy?
0: What up, Silent P?
1: What up, be easy?
0: What up, OBT?
1: What up,
0: Wreck Boat? What boat? Come on, come on.
1: FNS, fresh and slick, yeah, brick by brick, built for whatever threat you flinch, you're less equipped, yeah, whatever gets in you snip, cause we're stuck you with the funny running righteous fist, your eyes get slit, slice heads live from Tim's, every cut will come from underneath your skin. This is how our wrath begins, a deadly path to win, either with a silver gets prepared to bask in sin, keep the precision over time, and calculated like the Mayans, and if history repeat, facing more than a defiance, I ain't showing no compliance, cause for every week in form of Goliath, we're so tight. And equated to Leonidas silence, I'm killing the wit, the wicked finical quit and submit. Burn to a crystal, they even try to submit. Once we step in the mix, souls of foes vanish with no tricks. The start of your genesis won't exist. It's the father, the son. You ready, now? I said the father, the son. You ready, now? I said the father, the son. You all done.
0: I said, what up, Silent P?
1: What up, Silent P?
0: What up, BEZ?
1: What up, BEZ?
0: What up, OPT?
1: What up, OPT?
0: What up, Wreck Boat? I said, what up? What up?
2: What up?
0: What up?
2: What up?
0: Yeah, yeah. Cyclonus presents Encyclopedia Sounds.
1: Peace.
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3: Yo, can you take the beat up a little shine, shine?
1: Little shine, shine?
0: I don't want to drown the vocals.
1: Damn, shine.
0: Because on the playback, we all know it's going to be fat. And that's fat with a PH.
1: Let me hear this. Check.
0: Optometrist.
1: Check. It goes, my style's wild, kill more than Val, golden child, hold it down till I hit the ground, tombstone style, never threw the towel, that's futile, we on the move now, like Luigi Shublau, trying to get my pocket thicker than that dude's eyebrows, now I vow, to never follow, but to move the crowd, like rock him, how I rock him, you know how I do now, watch the news and I'm out, dressed for the weather, you know how I'm about flow down, how Thurston put the work in like a foul person, snatching purses, juking purses, my verses emerges, hoodies and shirts, I'm serving my service, an MC like searches. My purpose as a wordsmith, Lord have mercy like churches. Killing false prophets, they pour the white in them type purses. So play yourself like T.D. Jason, get laced with them curses. Shorty's working, and he on demon time, got people's nervous. But beneath the surface, they hurting like this the verses. My words, just be chill, be ill. Not understand when you see the kid with ill skill. For real, be ready to build. You was yellow like that suit from that chick that was in Kill Bill. Ill.
0: Yo, yikes.
1: Yeah. And now be easy on the mic, yikes. I said be easy on the mic,
0: yikes.
1: Yo, I said now, look, I'm chopping beasts and chopping heads like Anakin with Dooku. Go off the head and off the meds, my bars are going cuckoo. I want me head within the bed, my wifey do what she do. Nut on her face, go leave a place, rocking my favorite FUBU. I mean it's boo-foo,

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0: Right now, stay on my gritty. Know how it be. I'm over here, be easy with OPT. And Cyclonus presents and ready, B-O-T. I mean, B-O-L-T. Ready, know how it be. I'm stacking it up like a BLT. No cheese, you ready, know me. Let us go be how I gotta be.
1: Yeah. Yes, yes, yes. Live presentations, live freestyles.
2: Yeah, yeah.
1: That's how it's going down on Staten Now with another live one. This is just light work. You know, this is light work for real, for real. We just up in here having fun, going berserk. You know what I mean?
2: Yeah.
1: But that last joint that we played, I want to talk about it real quick.
2: Mm-hmm, mm-hmm.
1: That was ugly.
2: Right. That was straight off the Predatory Tactics.
1: Predatory Tactics. I got a copy right here.
2: Yeah, yeah.
1: You know what I'm saying? And let's talk about it. Like, what was the concept? Because it's definitely conceptual.
2: Right. Well, basically, you know what I mean? You got chicks that when you pull up, they bang them from behind, the waist side and all that, quarter shake bottle and all that. When you pull up to them, like, the grill piece is ill piece. You feel me? You know what I mean? And then you got other situations where the shorty rap is just a dime fine, genuine, anything is just woo-wee. But then, you know, the girl looks so good that the mind is so foolery. You know what I mean? So, you know what I mean?
1: Mind is not ready.
2: Exactly. You know, so basically, it's the shallow Al type of, shallow Al or shallow Hal?
1: Shallow Hal.
2: Shallow Hal type of situation, you know what I'm saying? Where, you know, you got this, she ugly, but she beautiful in the inside. You know what I mean? And then you got the other chicks that are beautiful but are ugly in the inside. Yeah. So it's
1: outside.
2: The flippery. It's flippery of that. You know what I'm saying?
1: What about the prettiest dimes?
2: Yes, indeed.
1: But when you get to their crib, oh my, oh my.
2: All that. In fact, is that in. We didn't talk about the slobs, though. You know what I'm saying? But we spoke about the aspect of the physicality of that individual. But we ain't go to the house yet. You know what I'm saying? We ain't take it to the crib. But yeah, that's real.
0: Because, you know, when we first wrote it, at least when I wrote it, my apologies. When I first wrote it, you know what I mean? I think I was definitely in high school, leaving out of high school at the time. Thank you. And, you know, I definitely faced a lot of females back in the day who would post like their, you know, little whatever thirst traps or what have you, and yet
1: thirst
0: their
1: traps.
0: Whole their room is nasty. You got the socks lying over there. The pamper is not even packed. Oh, the bed's not even made. It's disgusting.
1: Mm-hmm.
0: But we didn't go into that. Ugly again, as Opto was saying, is more or less about being
2: the physical
0: appearance, the mental, the inside, the heart, all that, the soul.
2: Yeah, yeah.
0: You know what I mean? She got a soul that'll make you commit suicide. I don't even want to say that word, but you already know. That's what that's us in. Within the lines and
1: unalive yourself.
0: Unalive, yeah, we can't even. Whoa. But still, it's still relevant because we deal with that almost all the time. All the time in this day and age, back then, now, whatever. And it's still going to go on. So we got to just be careful. That's it. It's just a pre-warning. It's just
1: facts.
0: A pre-warning.
1: Facts.
0: Just be careful when you outside. Definitely in these streets.
2: And basically, you know, the origin, the true foundation of it was the fact when Arnold Schwarzenegger in the movie Predator finally revealed, got the revelation of the Predator's face when
1: mm-hmm,
2: he unmasked
1: mm-hmm.
2: himself and he said, yo, you are ugly mother effer, you know what I mean?
1: Right.
2: And you know.
1: You are,
2: you know,
1: one ugly.
2: So I just flipped it and, you know, instead of calling a chick a female dog, in this track, they just ugly mom, you know what I'm saying? You know what I mean? I got Red Bolt in the building, so we trying to, you know, parental advisory.
1: Yes.
2: You know what I mean?
1: Yes.
2: Family affairs.
1: Yes.
2: So don't call ACS. He is of age, though. To curse with a burst, and you know what I'm saying?
1: And I am a cool dad, but I'm only cool but so much.
2: I know for a fact he in high school or whatever, he in school. He like, hey, yo, so give me my effing pen back, man.
0: plus, it is Sunday, so we should keep it PG.
2: You know
0: we
2: saying?
0: Should keep it PG.
2: PG
0: but.
2: For the peeps and the family trees, you know what I'm saying?
1: Yeah.
2: Word.
1: Yeah. But let's talk about, let's bring it on back to excellence.
0: Be excellent.
1: I'm sorry. My bad.
2: That's all good.
1: I mean, I wouldn't mind seeing it.
2: I
1: wouldn't mind seeing it. Excellence in parentheses. You know what I'm saying? Like something like that. You know, like a double title song. But more importantly,
2: you could do that too. Yo, son, the show's gonna say be excellent, then excellence. I don't. Yo.
1: When is this track dropping, though?
0: Yes. Thank you for that.
1: Let's talk about that.
0: Appreciate you, Cyclone. So yes, on Father's Day.
1: Yes.
0: We will be dropping this track. 621. We will be dropping Be Excellent, Excellence with FNS, the Finesse Ones, Finesse, Be Easy, OPT, whoever we saved on that day. But anyway, yes, Father's Day. And we're going to definitely have an event where we're in the works, or we're in the midst of putting that into the works as of right now. Some type of listening party, definitely on SI Staten Island. So just stay in tune for that. But we here, man. A lot of things is moving.
2: See, the plan is basically we're going to have a barbecue for all the fathers out there at my man's crib. And we're going to have a listening party. And dudes is going to chill out and rock out. We're going to have ciphers, real hip-hop stuff, real father stuff. You know what I mean? Because the fathers don't be getting really that homage, that blessings like the mothers do. And we ain't in no competition, but we over here trying to just change the dynamics of the environment of us fathers, you know what I'm saying? And so some dudes is still around, some dudes aren't around, some dudes got their fathers to look up to, some dudes don't. So just come through, you know what I'm saying? And we're gonna represent for all the real fathers, you know what I mean? The fathers that are in they seize lives, and the ones that's maybe that not in they seize life but want to be in they seize life because their situation ain't right or whatever. Because everybody got a situation that we may not know that's too deep that we ain't got to judge, but just as long as you putting your work in, you know what I'm saying? Things is going to work out for the kids. You know what I mean? Word.
0: Absolutely. As he was saying, and it's interesting because I was at work, just to bring it into a personal side, just overhearing people talking, and like a lot of people don't have those father figures. You know what I mean? And I'm blessed enough to have so many father figures in my life, and just to represent that as a son and just carry on the legacy of these fathers, of these unks, of all that stuff, of the OGs that are just in our lives. So everyone's invited as far as, yeah, man, like I said, we definitely in the midst of making this come to be. And yeah, but it's going to definitely be a dope event, man. We outside.
2: But the main thing that I want to do is also, I'm a product, a statistic, should be a statistic, of a teenage father. So I want to shout out all the teenage fathers. You know what I mean? 13, 14, 15, 16, 17. I caught mine's at 18, 19. You know what I mean? Shout out to the ones that weathering the storm, whether you, whatever your political ideology is, but your religious ideology, but shout out to the ones who kept it. You know what I'm saying? No judgment to the ones who didn't. Because you know what I mean? Situations are situations. You know what I'm saying? But shout out to the ones who kept it. Shout out to the ones who didn't keep it. And right now they may have little regrets, feeling, you know, remorseful and things like that, because we look at life as life. We don't look at it just as a blob, as some of y'all corny scientists may say, you just a blob. You know what I mean? But whatever. You know what I mean? Because that's another topic that we can get deep in. You know what I mean? But shout outs to all the ones that started off the struggle like myself and should be a statistic. Shout out to all the ones that, you know what I mean, the teenage fathers out there, world is born.
0: And shout out to the accidents, too. I'm an accident. I'm the greatest accident.
2: What are you going to say? I don't even like that. It's like I'm playing like
1: blessings in disguise.
2: Like, I didn't accidentally do nothing. I knew what I was doing. I knew what I was doing when I was doing what I was doing.
1: What were you doing? Saying?
2: I was doing my thing.
1: What a young lady you was doing.
0: Brad Bolt is in the building. We cannot talk about the birds and the bees.
1: But what you was doing with a young lady you was doing.
0: Health classes and when he's 16.
1: Doing what you was doing when you was doing, but when you wasn't supposed to be doing.
0: Hey,
1: and we're talking about the birds and the bees and the bees and the birds. But that's my word.
0: We're
1: going to be back.
0: Shout out to accidents, man. Greatest accident of all time.
1: No. Blessings. In disguise.
0: You're right. I'm the greatest blessing of all. You're right. He's right.
1: Blessings.
0: He's right.
1: Blessings.
2: We can say the unplanned.
1: In disguise.
2: Forget the plan Bs, you know what I mean? The unplanned.
1: Blessings.
2: Or the bond.
1: Yes, yes. We got finesse. We got the finesse ones.
2: The finesse ones.
1: Optometrist, Be Easy, Father and Son.
2: Released as finesse, but just know, you just heard it live on Cyclonus Presents Encyclopedia Sounds on Omega Park Radio, that Finesse, FNS, changed their names live on the spot to the Finesse ones. Yo, I know you're with it. Matter of fact, drop a comment if you think that we should change our names to the Finesse ones or keep it as Finesse. We the Finesse ones, though, B. Word is bond. I like that. Peace of Cyclonus. You know what I mean?
0: FNS.
1: We the
0: FNS, Finesse ones. You know, son. FNS, Finesse ones.
1: Ow! Yeah.
2: It's my thing, and I rhyme when the, you know what I'm saying?
1: This has been another live presentation of Cyclones Presents.
2: Bro, what you presenting?
1: Encyclopedia Sounds.
2: It's going.
1: And
2: down.
1: Ladies and gentlemen.
2: Gentlemen and ladies.
1: I want to shout out.
2: Shout them out.
1: Everyone who stayed tuned, who tuned in for the first time.
2: We love y'all.
1: Like I said before.
2: What you saying?
1: It's real simple. Go to Google Play Store.
2: It's not complicated.
1: And.
2: Nah. What?
1: Search Mega Park Radio.
2: Put that in your
1: download
2: search.
1: The app.
2: Save that on your machine.
1: You know what I mean? And we will be back 2 weeks from now.
2: 2 weeks.
1: June 14th.
2: Hold on.
1: That's a couple of days.
2: Uh-huh.
1: A few days.
2: A few days.
1: Before Father's Day.
2: A couple of two. A few is more than two. This is what we do.
1: You know what I mean? You know what I mean? Like I said, June 14th. 2026,
0: shout
1: a few
0: out.
1: Days before Father's Day, and who you want to shout out?
0: Shout out to all the listeners right now. You know, I sent this out to a lot of people, and a lot of people are texting me, even while I'm on air. Shout out to y'all.
1: Peace, my beautiful peeps.
0: Everybody, we're going to keep going up every day. We're going to keep going up. This is a family affair. Be easy. OPT, Cyclonus, Red Bull. Pray no. Red Bull, give a little peace sign to both the cameras, man. You got to give the peace. There we go. You know, we need to get some live energy,
1: yeah.
0: Man.
1: Yeah.
0: You know, that's how we do it, man.
1: Stepping out of his shell. That's what's happening.
0: Yeah. Shout out Leonardo, Donatello, Michelangelo, and Raphael.
1: Speaking about shelves, I'm going to get home and play this and burn some of them elves.
2: Oh, man, yeah, I had some nasty. Oh my God. My man said it tasted like garlic. Yo.
1: I'm saying. It may look good.
2: Mad chemicals. I was like, oh.
1: It may smell good, but it's going to get you good.
2: Really? Mm. Stop, man.
1: That's that mystery Buddha.
0: We don't want that.
2: We don't want that.
1: Word up.
0: Stop.
1: But anyhow, it's been fun, Duns. I want to shout out my man, Rec Bolt.
2: Shout him out.
1: That's me, Iho. I want to shout out me, Edmondo.
2: Yeah.
1: Optometrist.
2: Uh-huh.
1: I want to shout out Be Easy.
2: What?
1: My nephew.
2: What?
1: Word up. Yes,
2: say,
1: yes.
2: Say nephew in Espanol. I mean, what's up?
0: I don't even know how to say it. How do you say nephew in Espanol?
2: El nephew.
1: Yo, I'm Puerto Rican and I'm also New Yorican. You know what I mean? For real.
2: I'm Afro Cuba.
1: You know what I'm saying? My son is Black Eurekan.
0: We out here, man. Shout out the greatest accidents and blessings.
1: In disguise.
2: You know what I mean? You know what I'm saying?
1: Word. But I'm going to leave you with this, the whole darn family. Because right here is family, you know what I mean? With some of that 7 minutes of funk, we're going to leave you with the last part. But until 2 weeks from now, June 14, 2026, 2 p.m. to 4 p.m., Cyclones Presents.
2: Shout out to the Knicks.
0: Woo!
2: Two sweeps on the hit.
1: Yes.
2: You know what I'm saying? I think the first game is Tuesday of the finals. One of them joins.
1: And also, wait a minute.
2: The Spurs.
1: Before we go,
2: I
1: want to shout out all the graduates.
2: Word up.
1: Yes.
2: Shout out to all the graduates.
1: I want to shout out all the graduates. This is definitely graduation
2: now
1: season.
2: The real world, nigga.
1: You know what I'm saying? For real. You know what I mean? We're going to high school, son. That's right.
2: I'm also about the college heads, but yeah.
1: You know what I mean?
2: Yeah,
1: freshmen.
2: Yeah. High school, y'all about
1: you know
2: to have
1: what I'm saying?
2: Fun. Y'all about to have fun.
1: No coddling.
2: You're about to get your first buns.
1: Maybe.
2: You're going to do it.
1: But you got to strap up because when it rains, it pours. So you got to get that raincoat.
2: Yeah. If it rains, it pours, and it could be some sores.
1: Oh, peace. We don't need the bacteria. We don't need that. We don't need the free health clinics. Nah.
2: Nah, man.
1: For real.
2: For real.
1: We need consistencies with the studies. Nah, I mean.
0: Watch out for the lobsters, too. If you know, you know.
2: Yep.
1: The pterodactyls.
2: All that.
1: But anyway.
2: You having fun over here?
1: I mean, yeah. I'm going to cut the small talk, and we're going to leave you with the whole darn family. This is the Roman Norman family. Cyclones Presents Cyclopedia Sounds 2 weeks from now, June 16th.
2: Be out.
1: 2026. Peace, love, and familia.
2: The finesse one, baby.

Girls Talk by Dave Edmunds from his Repeat When Necessary record from 1979. That song was written by Elvis Costello. It's a rock pile. Rock Pile was a band. Rock Pile was a band. It was Dave Edmunds on guitar, Nick Lowe on bass, Billy Bremer on guitar, and Terry Williams on drums. And for assorted reasons attributed to labels and management disputes, they only ever put out one record as Rockpile. On the other hand, they recorded together and that record is called Seconds of Pleasure, and it is one of the great, great albums of, what year did it come out? 1980. Sure. Late 70s, early 80s. It's just a terrific, terrific record. And if you get it, on CD, get the one with the extended one that's got a whole bunch of Everly Brothers tracks covered. They're just awesome. But they did three other records. They did Tracks on Wax 4, which is a Dave Edmunds record. They did Repeat When Necessary, which is the Dave Edmunds record we just heard a track from. Twangin', which is another Dave Edmunds record. And Labor of Lust by Nick Lowe, which came out the 79. And that's got Cruel to Be Kind on it. And what else is on there? Oh, yeah, Switchboard Susan, which is a bit of it. It got radio play. But Cruel to Be Kind, I mean, that's a song of his that if anyone knows a Nick Lowe song, it's probably that. Yeah, so I'm Fletcher Fredenberg, and this is Music I Light. I missed last week for various house-related issues getting taken care of. But this week's show kicked off in my brain. I was playing an old show of mine in the kitchen, and I heard a song by the band called The Brothers Steve, we're going to hear about in a moment. Well, not much about. And I said, oh, that's what I want. I want something that is mod, British Invasion, power pop, all that mixed together into one beautiful musical stew, and so you got it. We kicked it off with Ogden's Nut Gone Flake, the title track from The Small Faces, 1968. Very cool, very sort of a concept. The second side is a concept album. It's a Cockney, some Cockney rhyming slang, and I forget the guy, the spoken word guy who does the narrative bits, but. It's a great record. Yeah, that second side is more psychedelic, and the first side is more straight up, and they're both great. We're Teenage Kicks, covered by the Fab Mods out of Paris. That's an old undertone song, and that's from the Fab's 2022 record, The Girl Next Door. We heard the Galileo 7 from their 2024 record, You, Me, and Reality. Doing I Know What I Know. That features Alan Crockford, ex of The Prisoners, who is sort of the band running through today's show, and also the James Taylor Quartet, whom we'll hear from later, too. We heard Beat Generation Poet Turned Assassin by the Brothers Steve from their 2019 record, Number One, and they're from Burbank, California. And that's the band that triggered me. I said, oh, I kind of remember this, but not really. Went back, listened to that show, and listened to their records, and they're a lot of fun. We're at Rock and Roll Boy by Shotgun Runners out of Kanazawa, Japan, from a 2011 compilation called Dedicated to the Rock and Roll Boy, and it's a whole bunch of rootsy bands like that. We're the Jam covering the Beatles, And Your Bird Can Sing. Another song that was something that, as I'm listening to, so I'm putting the mod show together, mod show, so I'm putting this show together, in the back of my brain, I'm hearing something, and it took me a couple of minutes, took me about 5-10 minutes to go, oh, it's that opening guitar of And Your Bird Can Sing. And we heard Girls Talk by Dave Edmunds. I'm Fletcher Fredenberg, and this is Music I Like on Maker Park Radio at www.makerparkradio.nyc. 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Oh, let me go to our website, because we've got stuff happening
Let's see if any of it is mentioned on the site. We've got shows this summer. We've got shows in the park. We've got let's see. We've got Vernon Reed playing, ESG playing, and we got Fishbone playing. So, you know, come on down. Come on down. They're going to be just fantastic shows. In the meantime, listen to my show. Yeah, you should listen to my show. My show's good. It's music I like. And music I like is perforce good music.

That was Disintegration by Bubblegum out of Oviedo, Spain, from their 2013 record, Fast Forward. I like that a lot. Did I say by Bubblegum? By Bubblegum, from their record, Fast Forward. We kicked it off with Queen of the Party by Gary Ritchie from his 2011 record, Hum. He is from Austin, Texas. Graham Day and the Jailers doing a single from 2019, Just a Little. Graham Day was guitarist for The Prisoners and a bunch of other bands since. Really, really good stuff. Len Price 3 did You've Changed from their 2025 record Misty Medway Magic. They are from North Kent. Brand new from Kurt Baker. He cut on a record called Undertow Afterglow. He covered Paul McCartney, Elvis Costello's My Brave Face. And Hung the Moon by the Cheap Cassettes from their 2024 record, They'll Never Forgive You for Pop. Yeah, it seems that way. They're from Boston, and we went out with Bubblegum doing Disintegration. I'm Fletcher Vedmerk, and this is Music I Like on Maker Park Radio at www.makerparkradio.nyc. I wanted to do one little update correction. That earlier track, Rock and Roll Boy by the Shotgun Runners, not from a compilation. It's from their own record dedicated to the Rock and Roll Boy. We have a song coming up from a Japanese roots rock and roll compilation called the Rock and Roll Fan Club from 20 years ago. Ah, I got nothing to say.

That was The Hollow Men by The Loons from their 2024 record, Memories Have Faces. They are from San Diego, supposedly the best climate in the whole U.S. So here we go. We have Cool Baby Blue by The Big Raw out of Japan. It's from a 2006 compilation called Rock and Roll Fan Club. We heard The Sick Rose out of Torino, Italy, doing Wait Until Next Summer from their 2005 record, Blasting Out. I really like that. That's probably my favorite discovery of the day. We heard Run Now Baby by Palmyra Del Ren and Bubble Gun, the single from 2014. She's from Princeton, and she's terrific, and she's all over the place. We heard The Beatles, She Said, She Said, covered by The Chords from their 1980 record, So Far Away. They were part of the mod revival scene that included the Jam most significantly. But I like The Chords a lot. They've got some really great things. Great guitar sound. We heard So It Goes, the single version by Nick Lowe and Rockpile from 1976. He's from Walton-on-Thames, which I think is part of London. I don't know. We heard You're the One by ANC4 out of Gothenburg, Sweden from their 2019 record, ANC4. We heard a new single by Lolas called Flowers, and they're from Alabama. And we went out with The Loons doing Hollow Men. I'm Fletcher Vredenberg, and this is Music I Like on Maker Park Radio at www.makerparkradio.nyc. Huh. Something's going on here. I don't know what it is. Let me check something. Oh, okay. That's why. So we got a short set coming up, followed by a long set.

Yeah, that was Revenge of the Cybermen by The Prisoners from their 1984 record, Revenge of the Prisoners. Clever, that. I've actually been watching old Doctor Who, the good Doctor Who, on BritBox. And it holds up. I'm watching right now. I'm just watching the ones that I saw first, the Tom Baker ones, and they're so much fun. He is just a blast. I never really dug many of the current ones. I found them irritating, and I know people love, I can't even remember all the actors' names. I liked what's his name? Eccleston as Doctor Who, but you know, he bailed early, and I just found the show kind of irritating. What can I tell you? What can I tell you? It's you know what you like what you like. We kicked it off with Sano Okesa by Takeshi Terauchi and the Bunnies. That was a 1967 single. I don't know. He might still be playing. Now I gotta look. I'll tell you. Or is he dead? Come on, you can do. Oh my gosh. Why do things not work? Where the heck? There we go. Give me a moment. Give me a moment. These things that occur to me in the middle of a show. No, he passed away a couple of years ago, the age of 82. But he was a Japanese instrumental guitar player. And just really fun. Really fun stuff. And I might have played him before. We followed it up with My Generation by Le Cappuccino, a single from 2005. They're from Kobe, Japan. From Piacenza, where the Link Quartet doing the Saint-Tropez heist from 2021. It was a single. And here we go. From 1988, we heard the James Taylor Quartet doing Lulu from their record Wait a Minute. And James Taylor was in The Prisoners. Yeah, The Prisoners are just fantastic. And then we heard The Prisoners doing Revenge of the Cybermen. I'm Fletcher Vedenberg. This is music I like. Maker Park Radio at www.makerparkradio.nyc. I'm here for another half hour. I will be followed up with by DJ Donovan with Bits and Pieces. So come back. Stick around. Come back. Don't go anywhere. Stick around. Stick around. And I just mess everything up. Let's do this. Let's do this. And more music.

Yeah, that was Together Again by The Vapors from their record last year's record Wasp in a Jar. The Vapors, if you know them at all, unfortunately, it's probably just for turning Japanese from their 1980 record Nuclear Days, which is one of my favorite records. It is so good. They did a second record, Magnets, and then they broke up. Their record didn't do well, I think. The second record didn't do really well. And he said, David Fenton, who is the singer, said that, what am I reading here? The legend and the label bailed on them and didn't release a single, cut it at the last minute. Whatever. They were discovered by Bruce Foxton. They were managed by Paul Weller's dad. And like I said, those records are, and their second record, Magnets, is really good too. Thing is, so they went and had lives. Dave Fenton became a lawyer in the, concentrating on legal aspects of the music industry. Edward Basil Gett became a TV director. He did episodes of Doctor Who in 2015. Look at that. Howard Smith ran an independent record shop, and Steve Smith phoned a bit. Blah, blah, blah. The point is, they went on and did stuff. And then about 10 years ago, they decided to get back together. And they've put out two or three records. They put out two records, Together in 2020, which is really good, and Wasp in a Jar last year, which is fantastic. So four records in 46 years, and they're all worth owning. Yeah, great stuff. Great band. Really great band. Yeah. We kick that set off with Roller Coaster by the On and Ons. That's a single from 2025. They're from Sydney. From LA, we heard Lisa Michaels doing He's Got Me Dreaming from her record Sugar in 2018. We heard Paul Collins doing I Need My Rock and Roll from his 2014 collection Feel the Noise. Out of London, a brand new single by The Boys called Damn Those Eyes. The Boys go back to the roots of punk rock. They go back 77, 78. Great, fun band. We hear The Knack covering That Thing You Do, the song for the movie of the same name, a movie with Tom Hanks as a what is he, a producer or a manager? I don't remember what. Whatever. It's about a made-up 60s American band who have a hit single, and that's it. The music was written by, I want to say, Adam Schlesinger. It is great stuff. And we went out with The Vapors. I'm Fletcher Vedenberg, and this is Music I Like on Maker Park Radio at www.makerparkradio.nyc. One last song. DJ Donovan is supposed to be here with Bits and Pieces. He'll be here. So this song actually made sense last week. I mean, it's a great song, and I think I had it picked even before it made sense. But this is for a friend of my wife and her daughter and her sisters, who came to stay last week. And yeah, this was for her.

Hey, this is Donovan right here at Maker Park Radio. Just an announcement here for Maker Park Radio's fourth annual vinyl record fair right here on Staten Island off of Bay Street at Flagship Brewery, 40 Minterthorne Street, right here on Staten Island. This will be June 7th from 11 a.m. to 4 p.m. Because it is a vinyl record fair, you'll have LPs, 45s, CDs, there'll be some raffles. Some of our DJs will be there doing a few sets. And the best thing of all, $5. So come on down, check it out. The fourth annual vinyl record fair right here at MakerParkRadio.nyc.

Hey, this is Donovan right here again at Maker Park. Just another announcement. Excuse me, Dirtbag Paradise and the Subterranean Cinema Club. Every third Friday of the month. So this month, we'll have Hedwig and the Angry Inch, which will be June 19th right here at Maker Park. 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So tune in. Listen for any updates. Again, Hedwig and the Angry Inch. Right here, we're going to have movie in the park on June 19th. So check it out. Right here at MakerParkRadio.nyc.